0: might be lonely because you're wearing the color orange. I say that because the color orange will make the worst first impression at a job interview. 25% of HR interviewers claim that the bright color comes across as unprofessional. The best color to wear, in case you're wondering, it is blue. Lonely tonight. Blake Shelton, Ashley Monroe. I'm Gary Walker. And before that, who is cheating whom? Well, that's what Alan Jackson's wondering. I'm Gary Walker. You wondering what I got coming up? I've got more Real Country, Ferlin Husky, Reba, and Justin Moore on the way on Real Country.
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8: Your 2026 Tennessee Titans take the field preseason game number one this Thursday against the San Francisco 49ers. 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

0: Tick-tock, time's been a-tickin' since Justin Moore, his self-titled debut album, dropped in 2010. That 10-song project included his first number one hit, Small Town USA. And by the way, that album has been certified platinum since its debut. That's over a million copies sold. Fast forward to 2026, and he's Justin Moore, the boy from Arkansas, he's not doing too bad. I'm Gary Walker, and you're not going to be doing too bad either. I've got King George on the way, also Bo Cephas on Rio Country. Switch for
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5: We'll have partly cloudy skies with a chance of showers and thunderstorms for tonight. Lows will be in the lower 70s. Partly cloudy on Wednesday. Good chance of scattered showers and thunderstorms once again. Highs in the lower 90s. We'll stay partly cloudy for Thursday and Friday. Chance of showers and storms both days. Highs in the lower 90s. Heat index readings up to 105. With your severe view forecast, I'm Storm Specialist Drew Richards.
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10: We'll have partly cloudy skies with a chance of showers and thunderstorms for tonight. Lows will be in the lower 70s. Partly cloudy on Wednesday. Good chance of scattered showers and thunderstorms once again. Highs in the lower 90s. We'll stay partly cloudy for Thursday and Friday. Chance of showers and storms both days. Highs in the lower 90s. Heat index readings up to 105. With your severe view forecast, I'm Storm Specialist Drew Richards.
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0: know, there's something about in Texas, if you're born in Texas and your mama names you George, you probably are going to do all right in country music. First, we had George Jones, George Strait. Now we got George Burge. He was born in Austin. He's been singing, writing songs since he was only 14 years old. He wrote that one, co-wrote that one, It Won't Be Long, George Burge. That's from his second studio album. Dropped that in 2025. I'm Gary Walker. I'm going to drop more real country coming up. How about I play Easton Corbin, Johnny Lee, and you won't be mad if I played Merle, would you? Merle Haggard on the way on Real Country.
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14: Your 2026 Tennessee Titans take the field preseason game number one this Thursday against the San Francisco 49ers. Titans countdown happens at 7. Kickoff at 8. Tennessee and San Francisco. The preseason debut of new head coach Robert Saleh's Tennessee Titans.
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0: Not only was Kenny Rogers a big shot country music star, he was an actor. Yeah, you remember his 1982 movie, Six Pack? He played a race car driver, took in more than $20 million in the United States alone. And that is from the soundtrack. That love thing, you know, watch it, it's going to turn you around. I'm Gary Walker. I've got more real country. It's going to turn you around. Jordan Davis on the way and Johnny Horton.
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0: More variety and less repetition. It's the music mix that makes the difference. There's only one real country.
1: I remember when I was a lad, times were hard and things were bad. But there's a silver lining behind every cloud. Just poor people, that's all we were, trying to make a living out of black lander. But we'd get together in a family circle singing loud. Daddy sang bass,

0: That's Bobby Gentry, Ode to Billy Joe, right here in Real Country. Hey, did you hear Taylor Farms has expanded their recall now to include all of their guacamole and salsa products? So make sure that you get that stuff out of your home. You don't want explosive diarrhea. Ain't nobody got time for that. Hey, keep it here. We've got some great music on the way. Going to get to some Tim McGraw. Luke Combs, too. He's next.
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0: 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What are we doing?
1: We're doing the best that we can.
0: Give yourself a hand.

0: That's T.G. Shepherd right here in Real Country. I'm Tammy, and I'm so happy to see that the University of Buffalo's got my back. They say if you're looking for an excuse to eat mac and cheese or ice cream or fries, you should do it because they discovered that eating comfort food can boost your mood. It did mine. I fixed a big old thing of mac and cheese over the weekend. It was delicious.
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0: It's Justin Moore right here in Real Country. I think time's up for 7-Up. Did you hear that for the first time in 15 years, they're changing their recipe? It's not going to be a lemon-lime soda anymore. It's going to be more of a lime-lemon soda, but don't worry. They had some social media influencers who got a little sneak taste, if you will. They said it pretty much tastes the same. Maybe a little less.
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1: News this hour from Town Hall. I'm Jason Walker. It is something that's just not supposed to happen in a small, friendly community, but it has happened. A domestic shooting in Kansas, ending with six people dead, including four small children.
2: The Kansas Bureau of Investigation has been called into a tragic crime scene in Winfield, Kansas. Robbie DeLong is the Winfield Chief of Police.
3: Our officers received a 911 call from a male individual who stated that he had killed his entire family and he was getting ready to kill himself.
2: He says officers breached the home to find six people dead, including the suspect, 53-year-old Ronald Williams Sr., Kelly George, 44, and their four children, ages 9 to 3. Neighbors had reported incidents with the father in this case. Jason Diaz is the KBI special agent in charge at the scene.
4: It was a family, a single family in there with a mom and dad.
2: Audio courtesy KAKE. I'm Jennifer King.
1: State Department revoking more than 175,000 visas since President Trump took office. Cancellations include foreigners charged with crimes and those who violated terms of their visas. Town council meeting in the Lone Star State turning very heated.
5: The McKinney, Texas City Council unanimously approved a major expansion of the Islamic Association of McKinney despite fierce opposition from more than 150 residents. The plan would create a 5.5-acre campus able to hold up to 2,000 people. Residents and a Sharia law survivor warned about the spread of Sharia practices, child marriage, and threats to American values. Congressman Keith Self also spoke against the project and received a standing ovation. Willie Nelson, Washington.
1: In Tuesday's primaries in South Carolina, Senator Darlene Graham and Representative Ralph Norman will advance to a runoff. That's coming up in a couple of weeks from now in the South Carolina special GOP primary for the Senate. More on these stories, townhall.com.
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8: We'll have partly cloudy skies, chance of showers and thunderstorms for today. Highs in the mid-90s, heat index up to 108. Partly cloudy, chance of storms continues for tonight. Lows in the mid-70s. Mostly sunny and hot for Thursday. Highs in the mid-90s, heat index up to 110. 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They know auctions. With your severe view forecast, I'm Drew Richards.

0: There's Lainey Wilson, who will be doing that song tonight at Sturgis. She's going to be performing in Rapid City, South Dakota, part of the big Sturgis Motorcycle Festival. She'll be at the Buffalo Chip tonight, which ought to be a lot of fun. Never been to Sturgis. I have some friends that have gone, and they say it is indeed a good time.
1: Here's the deal. 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
1: News this hour from Town Hall. I'm Jason Walker. Rough weather in Illinois, Ohio, and Indiana. Thunderstorms there cutting power to some 600,000 people in and near the Chicago area. In Ohio, Governor Mike DeWine says the weather contributed to at least one death in an area that had been cut off by flash flooding.
2: Sadly, we have had one fatality in Roseville. One fatality that we're aware of, this was an individual who died simply because they could not, had an emergency, and they could not get to that individual.
1: Crews continue searching through the rubble in Columbia after that powerful earthquake left thousands missing. The actual death count now stands at 181. That wildfire in Western Canada forcing 20,000 people to evacuate. One person has died in the blaze in British Columbia. President Trump says that since Iran is seeking compensation as part of any peace talks, he will demand the same.
3: It's part of a larger pivot as President Trump looks to end the Iran war. The Washington Post reported on an elaborate White House ruse that was prompted by an Iranian assassination threat. The report said Mr. Trump secretly flew out of last month's NATO summit in Turkey on an alternate military aircraft while making it appear as though he was with the press pool on Air Force One. Mr. Trump says Iran is now on the cusp of financially collapsing, all part of a new strategy to bring the war to a close. Bernie Bennett in Washington.
1: In Tuesday's primaries, it is now official in Wisconsin. David Crowley has defeated left-wing socialist Francesca Hong. And in South Carolina, Senator Darlene Graham and Representative Ralph Norman will advance to a runoff in 2 weeks in the special GOP primary for the U.S. Senate. More on these stories, townhall.com.
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6: We'll have partly cloudy skies, chance of showers and thunderstorms for today. Highs in the mid-90s, heat index up to 108. Partly cloudy, chance of storms continues for tonight. Lows in the mid-70s, mostly sunny and hot for Thursday. Highs in the mid-90s, heat index up to 110. 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With your severe view forecast, I'm Drew Richards.

0: next to mine. We poured out our feelings, and then we poured the wine. 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And I've had a beautiful time.
1: We love country music as much as you do. We're playing the great songs from today and yesterday on Real Country.

0: That's Don Williams. You're my best friend right here in Real Country. I'm Tammy. Have you ever wondered what you would do if you were attacked by a gator or a crocodile? Well, I was watching Monsters of God on HBO, and they say that you should poke them in the eye. Just jab them in the eye. 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
1: Breaking news this hour from Town Hall. I'm Rich Thomason. Darlene Graham has advanced to a Republican primary runoff in South Carolina. Appointed by President Trump to complete the term of her late brother, Senator Lindsey Graham, Darlene Graham will face Congressman Ralph Norman in that special GOP runoff in a couple of weeks. In the Minnesota GOP governor's contest, MyPillow founder Mike Lindell fell short in his bid for the party nod. Lisa DeMuth won the Republican primary for governor in Minnesota. On the Democrat side, the Wisconsin governor's primary, the establishment-backed candidate, Milwaukee County Executive David Crowley, managed a razor-thin victory over his Democrat socialist challenger, Francesca Hong. The search for life in the rubble of Colombia's powerful earthquake is growing more desperate. Search teams are racing the clock to find survivors before it's too late.
2: With every rescue, there's renewed hope. Applause broke out when Diana Lucia was extracted from the rubble of a site in Cali, one of the worst affected cities. She was taken on a stretcher to a waiting ambulance. It had taken 16 hours to save her. Colombia's president, Abelardo de la Espriella, had hailed the rescue of another woman, Daniela Andrea Lago, in another badly hit city, Pereira. Some 200 people are still missing, and efforts to find them continue unabated. The first 72 hours of the search are crucial, a period that runs till Thursday morning local time.
1: The BBC's Danny Eberhardt. President Trump is now confirming that he did indeed slip away from Air Force One following a trip to the NATO summit last month in Turkey. He says the Secret Service and military wanted him on a different plane because of a threat. On Wall Street this morning, the Dow futures 88 points higher, NASDAQ futures up 200 points. More on these stories, townhall.com.
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5: We'll have partly cloudy skies, chance of showers and thunderstorms for today. Highs in the mid-90s, heat index up to 108. Partly cloudy, chance of storms continues for tonight. Lows in the mid-70s. Mostly sunny and hot for Thursday. Highs in the mid-90s, heat index up to 110. 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With your severe view forecast, I'm Drew Richards.

0: was just one tooth. 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

0: Real Country with Brad Paisley. Well, a couple of years ago, Harper's Magazine had a story about the luckiest woman on the planet. Her name is Joan Ginther, and to earn the label luckiest woman in the world, she won the lottery four times. 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First, she won $5.5 million in 1993. Then in 2006, she won $2 million. 2 years after that, she won $3 million. And finally, in 2010, a $10 million jackpot. Joan Ginther, the luckiest woman in the world. 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
18: We'll have partly cloudy skies, chance of showers and thunderstorms for today. Highs in the mid-90s, heat index up to 108. Partly cloudy, chance of storms continues for tonight. Lows in the mid-70s. Mostly sunny and hot for Thursday. Highs in the mid-90s, heat index up to 110. 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With your severe view forecast, I'm Drew Richards.
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1: News this hour from Town Hall. Amit Thomason. Despite what the pollsters had predicted, the Democrat governor's primary in Wisconsin goes to the establishment-backed candidate, Milwaukee County Executive David Crowley, managing a narrow victory over Democratic Socialist challenger Francesca Hahn, who had been far ahead in many of the polls. MyPillow founder Mike Lindell falling short in his bid for the Republican nod for governor in Minnesota. Lisa DeMuth won the GOP gubernatorial primary. Also in Minnesota, Democratic Progressive Lieutenant Governor Peggy Flanagan won the Senate primary and will face off against Republican Michelle Tafoya in November. Senator Darlene Graham advances to a Republican primary runoff in South Carolina. She'll face longtime Congressman Ralph Norman in that special GOP Senate runoff in 2 weeks. President Trump now confirms it. For security reasons, he did indeed slip away from Air Force One following a recent NATO summit in Turkey.
2: I guess there was a threat out there. I didn't really ask him much about it. I get a lot of threats.
3: President Trump confirming a report that first appeared in the Washington Post that he was spirited off Air Force One and onto a different plane before departing Turkey last month because of a credible threat from Iran.
2: I go by Secret Service and the military. They wanted me to go on a different flight, a different plane.
3: Trump stowed away in an airport catering container that took him to a smaller aircraft on which he flew to the UK.
2: I do what they say.
3: There he secretly reboarded the decoy jet, then descended from it and climbed back aboard the new Air Force One gifted by Qatar. I'm Ben Thomas.
1: Wildfire in British Columbia, Western Canada grew overnight. It's already forced about 20,000 people to flee their homes. On Wall Street, the Dow futures 61 points higher. NASDAQ futures are up 216 points. More on these stories at townhall.com.
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11: We'll have partly cloudy skies, chance of showers and thunderstorms for today. Highs in the mid-90s, heat index up to 108. Partly cloudy, chance of storms continues for tonight. Lows in the mid-70s, mostly sunny and hot for Thursday. Highs in the mid-90s, heat index up to 110. 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With your severe view forecast, I'm Drew Richards.
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4: 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And now, here's the girl who's so blonde, she once scaled a chain link fence.
5: So I could see what was on the other side.
4: It's MJ!
5: Well, good morning to you. Howdy ho, neighbor. It's MJ, the real country crew, just after 6 a.m. It is Wednesday, August 12th, one day until the Wilson County, Tennessee State Fair. We've got Comedy Spotlight coming up. Bill Engvall in the spotlight leading up. Tomorrow we'll be playing one of the most requested around this time, Going to the Fair. We'll do that in both segments coming up on Thursday. We'll check in with Chuck. Headlines on the way. Weather-wise, we've got a heat advisory. It's been extended until Friday at 9 p.m., about 50% chance for showers and thunderstorms today. Mostly sunny, 95 for the high. The heat index value, 109. Going to be a hot one. Slight chance for rain tonight, mostly cloudy and a low of 75. Right now, 73 at your home for old country. Get out of bed, sleepyhead.

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1: Good morning. Traffic volume on the increase quite a bit out here. We would expect this time of the morning on 24, especially westbound here at Bell Road up through the Antioch area. Coming in right now from Wilson County, that's on the increase quite a bit. Pretty much on schedule westbound on I-40 as you come past 109 headed into Hermitage. Watch for some radar throughout the next couple of weeks on I-40 out through Wilson County with the fair starting tomorrow. Hey, STR Towing and Recovery says call them if you need their help. I'm Commander Chuck, your on-time traffic.
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11: Good day today. It's been a fun time here, man. I was in L.A. yesterday, played a little golf, shot a 209. I'm going to tell you something. You hit the ball 209 times, it'll take it out of you. Not to mention the three other guys you're playing with. They're like, just pick it up. Like, no way, man. I'm finishing this par three. God, it was a bad day. I'm on the second hole. I'm already shooting like 80. So I know I got a birdie out to have a good round. And I hit my ball in this really tall grass. It was like, well, trees. That's what it was. It was grass with branches. But my ball rolled down this grassy area by this creek. And I knew right away that my ball was in a snake priority area. And I hate snakes. I don't think they're natural. I mean, they can move, but they don't got any legs. That ain't right. That's the devil, all right? It's in the Bible. So I know these snakes are on my ball, but they're not making any noise. So I got my club out, and I'm like swishing the grass and stomping on the ground, going, woo-woo! Like the snakes are gonna go, oh my God! But they don't move, so I reached down to get my ball, and one of them like slithered away. Oh, I lost it. I started wailing at the ground with my club. My friend thinks I'm trying to hit the ball, so he's counting strokes. Instead of going, one, two, I'm like, it's a snake. He's like, yeah, right. Watch out, Bill, there's a bear. So finally, on like the 15th tee, I hit the drive of my life. And any of you people play golf, you know the drive I'm talking about. The minute you hit it, you just drop your club. You hang on to the beer, let's don't get stupid. And I watched this ball just go and go and kind of hit this guy in the head. And I felt bad, but he overreacted, I thought. I mean, it wasn't like a square hit. It just kind of glanced off his head. But he goes whipping his car off the freeway. Like, oh, here we go. Mr. Attitude. So now he's bearing down the fairway, screaming at the top of his lungs. Like, what, are you some kind of cruddy golfer? I'm like, hey, I hit you, didn't I? You were traveling 65 miles an hour. It's a pretty good shot in my book. I love playing golf, man. But being a comedian, I go out by myself. So I get stuck with other people. And I don't mind that until I get stuck with a TV golfer. And any people play golf, you know the guy I'm talking about. He watches every TV tournament. He's got the perfect swing, and he wants to help you out. You swing your club, he's like, you want to know what you're doing wrong? No, thanks, man. Appreciate it. All right. I can tell you what you're doing wrong. I'm sure you could. You want to know what you're doing wrong? Playing golf with you. That's the problem here today. He knows all the golf lingo. You know, you hit your ball. He's like, there's a golf shot. That's a golf shot. Well, of course it's a golf shot. I just hit a golf ball. You don't see Gretzky skating around going, there's a hockey shot. That's a hockey shot. My favorite, if you slice or hook your ball left or right really bad, this is a guy who'll go, oh, it opens up over there. No, it doesn't. It's a housing project.

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0: Rio Country south of 70 and Ricky Skaggs before. The headlines, Will Nunley is in today. We'll check out your forecast. 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
1: Good morning. Traffic volume building right on schedule 24 West here at Walden Road, headed up through the Antioch area, coming in right now from Murfreesboro, Rutherford County. Radar already spotted down I-40 in certain sections throughout Wilson County. Could see a lot of radar over the next couple of weeks with the fair kicking off tomorrow there at the Wilson County Fair. It's going to be busy around the fairgrounds. Hey, Princess Hot Chicken's going to be on location at the Wilson County State Fair. 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Commander Chuck, you're on time traffic.
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7: From the FM 98.9 WANT Newsroom. Good morning. I'm Will Nunley with some of the stories we're following for you. 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Okay, we'll start you off on a lighter note today. Have you heard about this? The Powerball Multi-State Lottery has reached $1 billion for tonight's drawing. This makes the largest jackpot for any lottery drawing so far this year. The estimated cash value would be at least $433 million. It's the eighth largest Powerball prize in history. And the drawings take place at 11 p.m. Eastern Time, 10 for us, every Monday, Wednesday, and Saturday. The odds of winning the jackpot are 1 in 292 million. And a ticket costs $2. And boy, would that help with some of the air conditioning bills that we're all facing right now? It almost takes that to pay them off, right? We'll have details on this story and much more coming up after Colin and Company. That starts in about 30 minutes from now right here on FM 98.9 WANT.
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3: 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Baum Memorial Chapel is in charge of arrangements. A memorial visitation for Joyce Anderson, age 84, will be today from 5 until 7 p.m. at Sellers Funeral Home in Mount Juliet. 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A celebration of life for Helen Cummins Brooks, age 100 of Lebanon, will be tomorrow at 2 p.m. at the Adams Avenue Church of Christ. Partlow Funeral Chapel is in charge of arrangements. A celebration of life for Miguel Angel Chavez Mendez, age 51 of Goodlettsville, will be tomorrow from 7 until 9 p.m. at the First Apostolic Church in Nashville. Newell Monument Funeral Home is in charge of arrangements. Services for Clarence Leroy Brown, age 80, will be Friday at 1 p.m. at Sellers Funeral Home in Mount Juliet. A celebration of life for Susan Marie Vaughn, age 65 of Old Hickory, will be Saturday from 10 a.m. until 12 p.m. at the Harbor Island Yacht Club in Old Hickory. Sellers Funeral Home in Mount Juliet is in charge of arrangements. Services for Jeffrey Allen Norris, age 61 of Columbia, will be Saturday at 12 p.m. at Lynn Creek Primitive Baptist Tabernacle in Franklin. Newell Monument Funeral Home is in charge of arrangements. Memorial services for Carolyn Green Ward, age 82 of Lebanon, will be at 2 p.m. Saturday at the Kingdom Hall of Jehovah's Witnesses in Lebanon. Liggett and Bobo Funeral Home is in charge of arrangements. A celebration of life for Marie Bruce, age 89, will be Sunday at 1 p.m. at the Lakeland Harbor Clubhouse in Lakeland, Florida. Hunter Funeral Home is in charge of arrangements. A celebration of life for Lonza Kirk, age 94, will be at 11 a.m. Wednesday, August 19th at Baum Memorial Chapel. And a celebration of life for Francis Fu Chan, age 80, will be Saturday, August 29, from 2 until 4 p.m. at the Del Webb Lake Providence Clubhouse. Sellers Funeral Home in Mount Juliet is in charge of arrangements. Funeral announcements on FM 98.9 are brought to you daily at 6:30 and noon by Liggett and Bobo Funeral Home in Lebanon, serving Wilson County and surrounding areas for over 100 years.
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10: We'll have partly cloudy skies, chance of showers and thunderstorms for today. Highs in the mid-90s, heat index up to 108. Partly cloudy, chance of storms continues for tonight. Lows in the mid-70s. Mostly sunny and hot for Thursday. Highs in the mid-90s, heat index up to 110. 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They know auctions. With your severe view forecast, I'm Drew Ritter. Richards.
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0: James Otto on Real Country, Ella Langley, Morgan Wallen, news, weather, and Coleman coming up. Also, more of your favorites on Real Country. 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Now a traffic, here's Chuck.
1: Good morning, here's what we're seeing. Heavier traffic volume just in the last few minutes. Westbound 24 at Bell Road. Watching it build pretty good. Coming in from Murfreesboro, Rutherford County, up through the Antioch area. Already some volume southbound, 65 down through Millersville. We see some school buses out here. Please be careful in those school zones. As traffic also increases down I-40 right now, passing Briley Parkway here around the airport. Hey, don't let a slipping transmission make things worse. If you're having transmission problems, come to AMCO Transmissions in Lebanon. I'm Commander Chuck. You're on tight traffic.
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3: Breaking news this hour from Town Hall, Amit Thomason. Although she led in the polls and by a wide margin in some of them, a Democratic socialist has lost a gubernatorial primary.
4: Democrat David Crowley has won the primary for governor in Wisconsin, beating Democratic socialist Francesca Hong, who was hoping to ride the wave of recent victories by progressive candidates.
5: I am so deeply, deeply grateful to my core for how hard you have all fought.
4: Audio courtesy of WISN. Crowley is vying to become Wisconsin's first black governor, and in November he'll face Republican Tom Tiffany, currently a U.S. representative endorsed by President Trump. I'm Donna Water.
3: In Minnesota, Democratic progressive Lieutenant Governor Peggy Flanagan wins the Senate primary, will face off against Republican Michelle Tafoya in November. Lisa DeMuth won the GOP gubernatorial primary for governor in Minnesota, beating Mike Lindell, who had been endorsed by President Trump. Darlene Graham has advanced to a Republican primary runoff in South Carolina. Appointed by President Trump to fill out the term of her late brother, Senator Lindsey Graham, Darlene Graham will face Congressman Ralph Norman in that special GOP Senate runoff in 2 weeks. President Trump confirms he did slip away from Air Force One following a trip last month to a NATO summit in Turkey.
6: I go by Secret Service and the military. They wanted me to go in a different flight, a different plane, equal safety, but they wanted me to do it, so I do it. I do what they say.
3: The diversion was a result of a threat by Iran. The president says that such threats don't really bother him. In his words, I get a lot of threats. By the way, Mr. Trump insisting the U.S. is in control of the Strait of Hormuz, regardless of what Iran may claim. On Wall Street this morning, Dow futures 95 points higher. More on these stories, townhall.com.
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9: We'll have partly cloudy skies, chance of showers and thunderstorms for today. Highs in the mid-90s, heat index up to 108. Partly cloudy, chance of storms continues for tonight. Lows in the mid-70s, mostly sunny and hot for Thursday. Highs in the mid-90s, heat index up to 110. 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They know auctions. With your severe view forecast, I'm Drew Richards.
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11: Hello, everybody. We welcome you on a Wednesday, and we are on the air for Bates Ford, 1780 Franklin Road, the dealer that'll trade for anything you don't eat. We've got, we've We've got our regulars here this morning, and we are happy to have Billy Mullinax, of course. Billy, good morning.
12: Good morning,
11: Ronnie
12: Coleman.
11: Kelly, good morning.
13: Good morning.
11: And between the three of us, we're going to get the message told again today, I believe.
12: We're going to tell it again, Coleman.
11: The dealer that'll trade for anything and don't eat.
12: That's right.
11: Well,
12: that's right.
11: What you got going today?
12: Well, you know, Coleman, we just did a new TV commercial yesterday. We do them once a month. But, you know, one thing that we always talk about is that we will trade for anything that don't eat. So, you know, so many times people, they buy campers, they buy boats, they buy side-by-sides, then they have great intentions of using them. But then they sit there, and they sit there, and they say, I just don't want to fool with that. And so 4 or 5 years later, you've got that still sitting there that you've used three times, and you're not real sure what to do with it. So bring it on in. Trade it on a new vehicle or a pre-owned vehicle, because we really will trade for anything it don't eat.
11: Well, now, Tony is really into that. Does he ask your help ever whenever you're bargaining with somebody on one of those?
12: Well, normally if it's something really unique, most of the normal stuff, I mean, we don't actually get him involved.
11: Oh,
12: and if
11: okay.
12: It's just a regular boat or a regular camper, those kind of things. But when it gets to be into the really unique stuff, we always get Tony's opinion and say, hey, what do you think this is worth? What, you know? And so it's everybody plays a part. You know, everybody brings something to the table.
11: Yeah. Well, no doubt this has made things more interesting, especially when something really unique comes in and you finally determine its worth, or at least what it's worth at Bates Ford.
12: Well, I mean, that's exactly right, Coleman. And we do trade for some unique things, you know. I wasn't there when they done this, but you know, Ronnie's told before how we traded for some grave plots, and so, I mean, we really will if a value, you know, can be put on just about anything. And so, if you've got some grave plots sitting there and you plan on never using them, bring them on in.
11: Well, you don't need but one, and sometimes you wind up with two.
12: That's right.
11: Yeah. Well, you live up to the slogan of the dealer that'll trade for anything you don't eat.
12: That's right.
11: All right. What else is going on? Ronnie, what's on your mind?
13: Well, what's on our mind right now, like Billy said at first, we do have a lot of pre-owned vehicles, and those pre-owned vehicles are ready to go, and they're certified. So one good thing about buying a vehicle from Bakes Ford, we have a certified program and have a warranty on that vehicle, so you don't have to worry about paying any extra money if something happened to your vehicle. And one great thing that we love to, you know, we got a great sales staff, and our sales staff will take care of you. And a lot of time on rebates, a lot of time you get stuff in the mail, and you get so much mail that you just start throwing things away. And we have a lot of time we can get extra rebates. If you come in and talk to one of our friendly sales staff, we will look up your name and number. You may have an extra $1,000, $1,500.
11: Yeah.
13: And that goes a long way.
11: Well, I'll bet you, since you've been there, been doing this for 39 years, you've even helped train some of these new salespeople and kind of been their big brother and looked over their shoulder helping them get started.
13: Yes, we've all have done that. I have looked over their shoulders, and it helped out a lot. And one great thing at our sales staff, we would always kind of help each other. So that's a great thing. And Billy's a great guy to come by and help you. Sometimes things get out of whack, and Billy will come by and say, hey, man, I need you to take care of this computer for me. He can get it squared away. So we do a great job on doing that. We are just one big happy family.
11: He mentioned computer. Are you a computer guru?
12: No, I'm not a guru, Coleman. You know, I can piddle with them, and so I piddle with them. But no, I'm not a guru.
11: That,
12: by
11: that's
12: any
11: a
12: stretch.
11: Good Southern expression, isn't it? A piddle?
12: Yeah.
11: Yeah. Okay.
12: Yeah.
11: I think we know what that means.
12: Anybody around here knows what that means, Coleman.
11: We got a minute or so to talk about service, cheapest oil change in town.
12: That's exactly right. $39.95 for a conventional gas engine. That's conventional oil also, Coleman.
11: And up to 5 quarts.
12: And up to 5 quarts. But the main thing, we can get you in and out.
11: Mm-hmm.
12: You know, we've got this 40-bay service department, And we did that just so that we can get people in and out, and you're not having to really schedule an appointment for an oil change. And we also have pickup and delivery. We have a department that takes care of that. They will actually come to your home or your business, pick your car up, and bring it in within a 15-mile radius is what we use. And that way you can leave your free time for your free time.
14: Right. Well, that's been working really well for those who've done it, I think.
12: And yes, it has.
14: And more are trying it.
12: Yep.
14: And we're about out of time here this morning, but don't forget tires and batteries. Still got batteries at $199.95.
12: Yep.
14: And tires, because Ford buys a lot of them, and you work with Ford to have all the tires available.
12: We get the benefit of their buying power.
14: All right, Ronnie Kelly and Billy Mullinax this morning for Bates Ford. Thank you all. Have a great week. See you next time.
12: See you next week.
14: Okay, Bates Ford, 1780 Franklin Road, Lebanon, Tennessee, the dealer to trade for anything that don't eat. Well, this morning it's Cumberland University's Wednesday, and I want to welcome back Billy. Want to welcome Rusty Richardson. Rusty, good morning.
15: Good morning, Colin.
14: You were, as you were saying earlier, on special assignment a month ago, and we're glad to see you back.
15: Well, thank you. Great to be back.
14: You have not missed many Cumberland Wednesdays over the years.
15: No, I have not, and I very much appreciate Joey Clark and Katie Wolf filling in last month. I won't talk as fast as Joey Clark does, but he's a fast talker. But that great to be back.
14: Well, you had some time off, and I hope it was some R&R for you, because you are a busy feller.
15: It was. It was a great time at the beach with the grandkids, so couldn't have gotten any better.
14: Yeah. I guess we should remind everybody, you are Executive Director of Community Relations and External Affairs. You got a long title, which means you work long days, I guess.
15: Absolutely.
14: And you've got a special guest this morning, which you can get to, but it's not going to be long before the students will be coming back for the fall semester.
15: In fact, the fall athletes have already moved in. They continue to move in throughout this week. Next week is Welcome Week, which I know Katie Wolf talked about last month, where we have freshman orientation, welcome all the students back. And then the first day of class will be here on Monday, August 24th, which isn't too many days away with right. This being the 12th, so 12 days away. We look forward to having a big class again. We don't know the actual numbers yet, and won't until 2 weeks after that first day of class. That's when every school takes their official census, is 2 days after that first day of class, and that's the numbers that are reported to the government and for financial aid and all those things. So we'll do that.
14: You actually have an official an official enrollment record as of
15: there's an official enrollment record that happens, again, 2 weeks after the first day of class. So depending on when school starts, depend on when their census day is.
14: But we're expecting a big number. That's the enrollment for the whole semester.
15: For the whole semester, yeah. And really for the whole year, although the number changes in the spring, that's the number that all the reports are based off of. So we're anxious to find out what that number is going
14: to
15: be.
14: And we're looking at
15: another increase in enrollment.
14: I think it has been, an increase pretty much every year for a while, hasn't it?
15: Yes, there was a brief dip in one of the COVID years, I think. But other than that, since Dr. Sum's been president, it's been increasing. We're over double what it was when he became president in 2015. But one of the great traditions we have during that first day of school is we have convocation, which kicks off the new school year. And during that, it's in the gym, every student is given a small card, a note card, with the alma mater and the Cumberland Creed and all that. But they're asked to write down any concerns they have, any hurdle that would prevent them from being successful in the school year, basically any worry. And then at the end of the ceremony, they do a recessional out of the gym by the fire pit. And the fire pit is lit, and they cast those cards, their worries, into the fire to ease themselves of that burden. It's just a great tradition, and it's students will comment about how good they feel getting rid of those worries. Now, they still have a lot of work to do, but it's just a great tradition.
14: All right. Well, then that's coming up very soon, too.
15: Yes, that'll be on the 24th, first day of school. So I'm pleased to introduce my guest this morning. She's been with us before on here, but it's Teresa Shelton. And she is one of the co-chairs for this year's Notes for Nurses. She was also a co-chair last year, so she's very knowledgeable about this event and certainly very knowledgeable about the need for nurses.
14: Well, Teresa Shelton, good morning.
16: Good morning.
14: And we're glad to see you again. I hope things are going well.
16: Things are going great.
14: Well, tell you what, it's time for us to take a break. You're going to be talking about this Notes for Nurses event, and we'll get into that after we go to a break. This is Coleman & Company, FM 98.9.
10: 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Now at traffic, here's Chuck.
17: Good morning. Here's what we're seeing. Heavier traffic volume here on 65 South, trying to get down past Trinity Lane. It's heavy, no surprise, especially coming down through the Mount Juliet area, leaving Wilson County on I-40 and Hermitage 24 is loading up westbound. As you work your way up through the Antioch area, coming in right now from Murfreesboro, Prince's Hot Chicken is going to be at the Wilson County State Fair starting tomorrow. 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I'm Commander Chuck with your on-time traffic.
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14: Coleman & Company, thanks for joining us. Here on a Wednesday, we're featuring Coleman University, Weston Richardson, and Teresa Shelton. Teresa is the Notes for Nurses co-chair, and sort of interrupted you as soon as we got started. But this event, we need to tell people when and where and all the details that you want us to know this morning.
16: All right. Well, first of all, Shelby Isbell is the co-chair of this year's event, and she couldn't be with us today because, as you know, Vanderbilt has acquired Cumberland, and she is down there working in the Clarksville Hospital, where she would be here with me this morning. Notes for Nurses, it's going to be August the 29th. We're holding it this year at Tucker's Gap Event Center. It starts at 5:30 for the VIP reception, and then 6:30 starts the regular event.
14: Now, what is the regular event? What is that all about?
16: The regular event is there's dinner. There's we have speakers there to talk about their experience in nursing. This year, we're going to feature Dr. Faye McCready, who passed away this year, so we're doing a special tribute to her. We have people that are going to talk on her behalf. We have some of our sponsors, Healthcare Career Advancement Foundation is going to say a few words, and I believe the Tennessee Nursing Association is going to say a few things.
14: I understand that there are no tickets available because it's sold out.
16: We have been sold out now, I think, Rusty, for 3 weeks?
15: For 3 weeks.
16: Yeah.
15: It was a great support from the community.
14: Well, now, that's a great problem to have.
15: It's a great problem
14: now,
15: to have.
14: It's unfortunate that somebody maybe that decided at the last minute they wanted to go and no tickets are available, but otherwise.
15: Always next year.
16: Yeah. As and Rusty can right always side. Tell you, I always get nervous when we start ticket sales that we need more ticket sales. We need to sell tickets. And then it's just like the community comes together, the healthcare community comes together, and it's been a sellout the past 2 years, I know for sure.
14: Mm-hmm. All right. Well, you've got a dinner that goes with this. We mentioned entertainment, some of it, but in fact, talk a little more about the entertainment, because you have, I believe, all medical professionals that do the entertaining.
16: Correct. The band is Soul Incision, and it's made up of medical doctors who come together. I think most of them are surgeons, right, Rusty?
15: Not all. So there are some nurses involved as well.
16: Yeah, there are some nurses, but all of them are medical professionals. Dr. Pinson, he is one of the leaders of the band.
15: Yes.
16: Rusty knows more about the band than I do.
15: Yes, Dr. Pinson's on the Cumberland Board of Trust. He's with the Vanderbilt Hospital, and he is one of the top liver transplant surgeons in the country, but he's the drummer. So, and just loves performing with that group. When you see that group, you can tell they just thoroughly enjoy doing what they do.
14: And I think we should, I know we've mentioned the purpose here, that you raise funds for nursing scholarships, but that in itself is a very important thing. And that has probably provided opportunities that wouldn't be there otherwise for people who have come and studied nursing over the years.
16: Correct. As we all know, there's a critical need for nurses, not only in Tennessee, but throughout the United States. So the money that we raise goes to nursing scholarships. And nursing is a very much needed area of support, especially when people are coming in. College is very expensive. We get single moms, single dads who just need that extra help.
14: And you have had, it says here, over 2,000 nurses that's graduated from Cumberland?
16: That's right.
14: I don't know what period of time that is. Well, since nursing school started, isn't it? But
15: about 25 years is when the nursing program started. Those 2,000 nurses are working in every hospital in central Middle Tennessee. There are 20 that are in our kind of geographical area. We have nurses in every single one of them.
14: Well, again, the tickets have been sold out, but it's you've raised a lot of money, and this just continues, and because of that, people are able to come to Cumberland with a nursing scholarship, and so you got some sponsors you want to thank, because they are important. It is a team approach. I mean, it's not just you and Rusty doing this.
15: Not at all.
16: And
15: she asked me to go over that part. If you look at the entire list of sponsors, and we have so many, we don't have time this morning to list all of them, but certainly all the hospitals contribute. This year we've got a new presenting sponsor, HCAF, which is the Healthcare Career Advancement Foundation. First-time sponsor, and they came in a very significant way with Sean O'Connor, their board chair. Of course, Vanderbilt Wilson County is always one of our top sponsors. This year we also have High Point Health with Ascension St. Thomas. We've got, of course, some of the banks, First Horizon and Wilson Bank and Trust, TriStar Summit, and the list goes on and on and on. And certainly this event wouldn't be possible without that sponsor help. Because they come in, they bring their guests, they bring tables, and just we cannot thank them enough for their continued commitment to this program. Each of those hospitals tell us if we graduated 2,000 nurses this year, they would hire every single one of them. So it's a great testimonial about the success of the program and the quality of the nurses that we're generating through this program. And I know we've talked in the past about we're very proud of the program with such a high pass rate on the NCLEX, which is the nursing licensure exam that they have to take when they complete their studies to be able to practice as a nurse.
14: Mm-hmm.
15: And I think 3 out of the last 4 years we've had 100% pass rate. It doesn't get any better than that. So we're very proud of that fact.
14: So really what we're saying here, if you can... if you can make it through Cumberland, you're just about guaranteed a successful job as a nurse, and people are looking for you.
15: Absolutely. When we have our nurse pinning ceremony, which is part of their graduation ceremony, they will show a slideshow of the nurses graduating, and every single one of them already have a job, and we can share where they're going to be working, which department they're going to be working in. And they're getting some of those job offers, and some very generous job offers that even take care of some of their student loans, because they are so much in demand, we can't fill those positions fast enough.
14: Well, Teresa Shelton, I have an idea that it is very rewarding for you personally, and those maybe that help you on this committee and all that you do, enabling people to have this opportunity, because without the scholarship, I'm sure several of those would go some other way, wouldn't make it into nursing, and the results speak for themselves. What you've pointed out here, y'all are evidently Cumberland. From all indication, Cumberland is doing a great job with the nursing program, and I'm sure you agree with that, and are happy to be a part of it.
16: Absolutely.
14: Yeah. Anything else about the notes for nurses? Have we covered that pretty well?
15: Just if you don't have tickets this year, contact us and we'll put you on the list for next year.
16: And if you would like to donate to Cumberland, to the nursing program, we would gladly accept any donation.
14: Yeah.
15: Yes.
14: Okay, about 4 minutes left here, and we got some upcoming events, Rusty, that you want to tell us about.
15: We've got some big ones. We have our first home football game of the season. On August 27th, that's a Thursday night, we're playing St. Thomas University out of Florida, and that's at 6 p.m. at Noakes Lasser Field. So we're expecting a big turnout on that. We have very high hopes for our football team this year. They're already hard practicing away.
14: And I think we're carrying their games right here.
15: Absolutely. The people can listen in if they don't want to go out, because it may still be warm that night.
14: You can still take your radio with you.
15: Yeah, you can. You can, yes. Although it's not a Cumberland event, Cumberland plays a very big role in it. That's the Sherry's Run that's on September 12th, because our athletic teams help put up all the barricades and man the drink stations and cheer people on during that. So, again, Wake Cumberland participates in community events. We've got another community event just a week or so after that. On September 20th, Historic Lebanon has their farm-to-table dinner, and that'll be on our campus again. They do that out by the fire pit and outside. Great event. They had it though last year, and just people thoroughly enjoyed it. Again, it's not a Cumberland-sponsored event per se, but it's on our campus, and we welcome them and help with all the logistics of that. So happy to have them back. And then on September 26th, and this is somewhat of a departure for us, for our annual Patrons Party. The Patrons Party is connected to the Phoenix Ball, which happens the first Saturday in June. Normally, we hold the Patrons Party in late June or July. This year, we're moving it to late September. Jeff and Shelley Peterson here in town have agreed to host that at their beautiful home there on Lebanon Road. And it's on Saturday, September 26th. And since we're right on the cusp of October, there's an Oktoberfest theme. It's going to be like they're going to do the decorations like a beer garden. Tickets are still available for that. You can find that from the Cumberland website or go to the Phoenix Ball Patrons Party website. We're expecting about 150 to 200 people usually attend that. It's much more casual than the Phoenix Ball. No tuxedo is required for that.
14: Now, is this later date just a one-time thing?
15: Every year the date changes a little bit.
14: Oh, okay.
15: It depends on who the host is and when it works out for their schedule and what they want to do. So this party will be an outdoor party around their pool. It'll be decorated like a beer garden. We're very excited about that. In fact, I think we've just secured the polka band to play the music for it. But very much a festive occasion. And that, too, like Notes for Nurses, all the proceeds from that go for student scholarships. Now, those aren't nursing scholarships. Those are general scholarships. Mm-hmm. But just like Phoenix Ball, all the net proceeds, every single penny that's netted, goes for those scholarships, and it's so important for those students to have that those sources for each year.
14: Well, I think we've about come to the end of our time this morning. Rusty, thanks so much for being with us each time. And Teresa Shelton, nice to have you today. And all the information about the Notes for Nurses, you being one of the co-chairs. And I guess that's going to do it for today. And Rusty, see you next month.
15: Yes, sir. Great being with
14: that
15: you, Coleman.
14: That is part one of Coleman & Company. More coming up right here on FM 98.9.
10: 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Now at traffic, here's Chuck.
20: Good morning, THP and the Sheriff's Department. It's finishing up an accident on Joby Jackson right off I-24 in that section of Rutherford County. Boy, is it heavy now on 24 westbound, passing Bell Road, coming in from Murfreesboro up through Davidson County. Of course, we're expecting a lot of extra traffic the next couple of weeks out in Wilson County with the Wilson County State Fair starting tomorrow. Again, it's going to be busy around the fairgrounds, so get used to that. Watch for radar also on I-40 out in Wilson County during the fair. STR Towing and Recovery says call if you need their help. I'm Commander Chuck here on time traffic.
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9: We'll have partly cloudy skies, chance of showers and thunderstorms for today. Highs in the mid-90s, heat index up to 108. Partly cloudy, chance of storms continues for tonight. Lows in the mid-70s, mostly sunny and hot for Thursday. Highs in the mid-90s, heat index up to 110. 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They know auctions. With your severe view forecast, I'm Drew Rich.
14: And we welcome you to part two of Coleman & Company here on a Wednesday. It's time to talk about Cedar City RV. Daryl Noble is here this morning. Daryl, good morning to you.
23: Good morning, Coleman.
14: We tell everybody, of course, you're in your 10th year at Cedar City RV, 1102 Sparta Pike, where you sell fun. That's your slogan, we sell fun.
23: That's our slogan. Yeah, we do.
14: And before we get into that, you have been on a trip recently. You haven't been here for a while. Actually, Mark and Jim Pritchard have been taking care of the commercial time. But good to see you again. But you got a reason. You are going to every state in the union.
23: We are. We're going to every state in the country, and we're doing it over 7 trips. We just finished our first one. We did all of New England states, across the state of New York, down through Pennsylvania, back into West Virginia, and we started out in Virginia. So we've covered that portion of the country, the Northeast. Beautiful. And we'll post some of that stuff on our website. We'll start doing that next week at Cedar City RV, and people can follow us until we get to our next trip.
14: Well, you're practicing what you preach.
23: That's right. Well,
14: you're getting out here and seeing the country and having fun. And,
23: well, when you're out there camping, and you're camping with some of the nicest folks that you'll ever meet. I mean, we meet people from all over the country and all over the world. We met people. We were in 4th of July in Philadelphia and met people all over the world because they were there for the soccer game that day. And being there on the 4th of July in Philadelphia was very important. It was, our founding city there that we had.
14: Well, as far as Cedar City RV, you've still got that spacious lot out there close to the interstate that's pretty much full all the time.
23: It's full all the time. We are constantly going, how do we get more land? And we can't pull it out of the sky. So, and we can't really buy it because there's nothing red around us that connects to us that's for sale.
14: But if you haven't visited, take a look. And, of course, you can check out the website, too, cedarcityrv.com. But really, to see it, and to understand it and get the better idea, you need to come out.
23: You need to come out and see the people, because we don't have any commission salespeople. So people are just going to let you come and browse and look and buy at your own pace. And we're going to sell you what you need, not what we think you need to buy, but what you need, and find out what your needs are. So, you know, that's just kind of the way we sell. We've been doing it for 10 years like that. We've had a great summer in selling. Our service department is covered up, and they are the guys were dying yesterday in the heat, and I'm sure today's not going to be much better or the rest of this week.
14: Yeah.
23: But yes, we're excited that the fair's here. You know, we're going to see, we sit right there at the entrance of the fair for the parking, so we can see a lot of people, and people blow the horns as they go by. I do want to congratulate all the candidates that won the election the other night, and I noticed that you weren't here, but you brought two judges in that did a great job to fill in for you. But yeah, all the people that won their election, I know they'll do a great job as in their next term.
14: Well, the election is always an exciting time. It's a happy time for some, not so happy for others, but people do have to have a lot of courage to put their name on the ballot.
23: It's a hard thing to do, to step out there and represent people. You're not going to make friends, but you'll on everybody.
14: Well, Darrell, another thing before you go, you not only sell the RVs, the recreational vehicles, and have a great variety of new and used, but you take care of people after the sale, and that's important.
23: We do. Our number one thing is take care of the customer. We want to take care of you on the front end when you're buying it, and we want to take care of you on the back end. So this way we can build customer relationships, and they can talk to people and send more people to you. Because word of mouth is the best advertising you're going to have. I don't care if you're doing radio, television, or print. Word of mouth is absolutely the best.
14: We can't argue with that.
23: I know it, yeah.
14: But you have a lot of favorable comments and a lot of satisfied customers. So that does speak volumes of what you're doing.
23: Right. We do.
14: Well, thanks for being with us, and we'll see you or Mark or Jim or somebody next Wednesday.
23: Somebody will be here next week, right. And again,
14: well,
23: have a great day.
14: Thank you so much. Cedar City RV, 1102 Sparta Pike. Give them a call, 615-815-8650. All right, my guests are here, and this is going to be a little bit different this morning because I've got two different subjects and a couple of people to talk about one and a gentleman to talk about another one. I guess they both either directly or indirectly involve Wilson County, Tennessee State Fair, but I'm going to introduce Keith Harrison first this morning. Keith, good morning to you.
0: Good morning to you, Coleman. It's fair time in Tennessee.
14: Yeah, and almost football time, too.
0: Absolutely. I didn't figure you want to bring that up, but you know me, I'll always talk about Tennessee football.
14: I'm talking about last year's Vanderbilt UT game.
0: We forgot about that. We're undefeated in 2026.
14: Well, Keith, it's always good to have you. What are you here to talk about?
0: Well, the 4-H picnic at the fair. This is the fifth year that we've had this event. So far, last year we raised $93,000 for young people to attend 4-H camp, young people who need extra resources in all 95 counties, and that's taking place at the Wilson County / Tennessee State Fair.
14: All right, who you got as your helper this morning?
0: Well, I'll let Grace introduce herself. I tell you what, she does a great job over there in the 4-H office.
1: My name is Grace Harville, and I'm one of the 4-H extension agents here in Wilson County.
14: So, Grace, I know that you're here quite often with the UT Extension Office on the first half on Wednesday mornings, but good to have you with us. But got another gentleman with us this morning who is representing the Reithofer shows, and this has nothing to do with your 4-H picnic, but this is the only time we could arrange for him to hear, and I told you when we signed you up, we might need to share the time with him. But Dave Grimm, good morning to you.
4: Oh, it's wonderful to be here, Coleman. Thanks for the invitation. Always great to come back to Tennessee and Lebanon.
14: Well, you and your company, Reithofer shows, have had the carnival at the fair for quite some time, I think.
4: Yeah, I think we've been here for maybe, I'm going to say 8 years. I didn't check on that, but it's been wonderful. This has been a great run. We've got a spectacular carnival, about 60 rides that will be here, a lot of big thrill rides, and it's going to be a marvelous affair.
14: All right. Well, we'll remember that, but I'm going to spend the rest of the time here before we go to the break talking about this 4-H picnic. And, Keith, you mentioned $93,000.
0: Yes, sir.
14: That's a nice sum of money.
0: It just grows every year. The first year we raised $30,000, the second year $40,000, the next year $70,000, $93,000 last year, and we feel very confident that we'll get at least $125,000 to $150,000 this year. Raised from our sponsors and from folks that table sponsors and everything else that we have to help needy children involved in 4-H.
14: Well, whose idea was this?
0: Well, it was a combination of several folks and several organizations wanting to do something to spotlight 4-H during the fair. We have a very, very successful FFA ham breakfast that goes on. For me, it has gone on many years at the state fair, but we just felt like we needed to do something for 4-H, so it made sense not to have a breakfast, but to have a picnic at the fair. For the first 4 years, we had it up under the Johnson Pavilion, which was on the outside, and quite frankly, it got a little hot up there. And we had the opportunity this year to move it to the air-conditioned Farm Bureau Expo Center. It's going to be taking place Friday at 1 o'clock, and we're going to be cool, and we're going to raise a lot of money. And, you know, right now it looks like we got around 700 folks that have already RSVP'd to come to the event.
14: Now, this is the second day of the fair, then?
0: Yes,
14: this
0: on Friday. Yes.
14: Yeah. Uh-huh. What do you do to – can you get a ticket at
0: We can
14: to get one in advance?
0: We can still – you know, being a fundraiser for the University of Tennessee, I'll always take money. You know that, Coleman. We'll take sponsorship money. We'll take ticket money or whatever. You can still go to the Tennessee TN4HFoundation.org. TN4HFoundation.org and RSVP. We request that you do that today if you don't mind, because our 4-H program, our local extension office, is preparing the meat. Okay. And we need to know how many chickens and how many pigs to invite to this wonderful event.
14: All right. Well, Grace, we need to get your input here. What all are you going to be doing?
1: So we are going to be preparing our famous Chicken Shack chicken and pork, and we're going to be serving that. We're going to have some 4-H'ers from Wilson County actually helping at the event, too. So if you're able to come, feel free to come and support our 4-H program, and as well as some of the other 4-H programs around Wilson County.
14: And again, we're talking about this coming Friday.
0: Yes, sir.
14: And what time is the meal?
1: It is, so the picnic will start at 1 o'clock, but I'm pretty sure there'll be a program in between that, so probably around 1:30 or 2 is when the meal will start.
0: But if you want to get there at 12:30 or so in fellowship, we'll be there.
14: How many people involved in the preparation, working with you on this?
1: There's a really, really good team of people that we have. On the day of the picnic, I would say we would have between at least 8 to 10 people helping us, either cooking the chicken or the pork or prepping it. We have a really good team of volunteers and team leaders that help us every year.
14: Strong-armed Morgan and got her involved, too?
1: Oh, yes. No. Yes. She and I both take on a lot of stuff during the fair week.
14: Okay. The idea again, this is a fundraiser, and this helps these youngsters go to 4-H camp.
0: Yes, sir.
14: Is that all exclusively?
0: It's so simple. You know, you just take it for granted that there are folks out there that desire, that would benefit from participating in 4-H and all their activities, and perhaps their parents just don't have the resources. Well, this helps to offset the cost. And, you know, the cost of 4-H camp has gone up over the years. I think it's somewhere between $350 and $400 to go to 4-H camp per camper.
14: Mm-hmm.
0: And so this just helps those that are in need.
14: All right, we've got a couple of minutes here before we go to break. We're going back to Dave Grimm. Let's talk about Ridehofer Rides. You got anything new coming to the fair this year?
4: Well, not big million-dollar spectacular rides, because you can't buy those every year, Coleman. You know, those are very expensive, and you have to get your order in Europe. But we have refurbished about 5 or 6 rides, and the rides we're bringing in this year will be our greatest complement of rides we've ever had, but rides that have been in our itinerary for a while. We've refurbished them, and they're just absolutely look like brand new. And a couple of those rides include our mystery machine. We've renamed that. It was formerly known as the Magic Bus, and that's for little kids. They'll love that. And then our big Century Wheel. We have two wheels here. Most people would call them a Ferris wheel. We just refer to them as a wheel. But that's 65 feet tall, and we completely refurbished that as well. So you go back to the shop, you tear everything down, you sandblast it, you repaint it, you put new bearings in, you change the light, so forth and so on. So when it comes back on the lot, you think it's a brand new ride. So we've refurbished a lot of rides this year. It's a total of about 60. One of the neat things about the fair here is we've got a spectacular kiddie land area, where all the kiddie rides are up in what I call the woods area, where the trees are at and lots of green grass and lots of seating benches, because you've got the kids there and mom and dad that want to sit down and enjoy themselves while the kids are on the ride. And this is one of the really special features of the fair, is the kiddie land area is separate from the adult rides. Mm-hmm. Because the teenagers, well, we know how the teenagers are. They're full of vim and vigor. And they want those big, spectacular, thrilling rides. So it's really nice to have a separate area for the kiddie rides. It makes this fair very special.
14: Well, what about prices and tickets and all that? I think you've got specials.
4: This is one of the really great things about the fair industry, is that we call them wristbands or armbands. People have done this before where they put it on their wrist, a band. But Monday through Thursday will be $33 for a wristband, and Sunday and Fridays will be $38. And this is a really great deal. So if you came and rode on 20 rides for $33, that's like a dollar and a half a ride. If you have to buy that separately, if you only want to go on three or four rides and you pay the individual rate, you may be paying $4 or $5 a ride. Mm-hmm. So I really encourage people to buy that wristband. That is a great deal. You can come and ride for as long as you want to, as many rides as you want to. It is the best deal at the fair.
14: Okay, with that, we will take a break right here, and more coming up on Colvin & Company, FM 98.9.
10: 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Now with traffic, here's Chuck.
3: Good morning. We got a couple of accidents in there. Clearing stages out here. It's slow go. 65 south at Trinity Lane. It continues to crank up over here passing the airport. 40 westbound as you come past Donaldson Pike. Be aware of lots of radar for the next couple of weeks scattered down I-40 out through Wilson County with the Wilson County State Fair starting tomorrow. 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I'm Commander Chuck with your on-time traffic.
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0: The primaries are over. I just want to thank everybody in Wilson County for their support. Thank you for going out to vote. Whether you voted for me or my opponent, we just want to thank you for coming out and doing your civic duty. This is State Senator Mark Pote. Now it's going to be fair time. We look forward to seeing y'all out at the Wilson County State Fair. We'll see you there.
1: We continue here on this Wednesday morning. Thanks for joining us. And really, two subjects. It all is fair-related this morning, but Keith Harrison and Grace Harville are here, and it's the 4-H luncheon that we are promoting. And again, the proceeds from this, which is going to be Friday, the proceeds from all the ticket sales here goes to make funds available for youngsters to go to 4-H camp. And Grace, that is right down your alley. You've been accompanying these young people to 4-H camp for a long time. And so no doubt you feel good about being able to help some. I don't know what we call them, scholarships, but that would be good as any. It's a way for those who can't afford to go to 4-H camp to have a means to go through the generosity of people participating in your 4-H lunch, right?
2: For sure. This year at our 4-H junior camp, we had about 71 students to go with us, which junior camp is for 4th through 6th grade, and we had a good amount of those 4-H'ers that were supported through scholarships, some of those coming from the picnic at the fair, and so we're very, very thankful for this event because it helps a lot of our 4-H'ers to be able to attend 4-H camp and get that experience.
1: This, again, is Friday at 1 o'clock, but now you've got your 4-H chicken shack.
2: Yes.
1: And all that. Go ahead and tell us, you'll be participating in that throughout the fair, right?
2: Yes.
1: You and a lot of other volunteers and people who do this, which helps the 4-H program as well.
2: Right. We will be there all 10 days of the fair. We will be cooking our pit roasted chicken, chicken leg quarters, and pork loin sandwiches. We also have banana pudding, homemade banana pudding. It's very good. And then we're also on Saturday and Sunday, we're going to try out chicken and biscuits with our 4-H Chicken Shack chicken.
1: Chicken and biscuits.
2: Yes.
1: We haven't done that before, have
2: we? We haven't. This is a brand new thing that we're trying, so we're excited about that.
1: What about that, Keith?
3: I'm headed over there to get one. Coleman, could I jump in here just a little bit and give a testimonial? Listen to these folks with 4-H, and they're making me hungry, because when I leave here this morning, I'm going to go buy a ticket, because I was a 10-year 4-H'er along with my brother. And 4-H was a fabulous organization when I grew up. I went to 4-H camp every year, and more kids should be in 4-H. This is a tremendous national organization that is just super. It's great here in Tennessee. It's great where I grew up, and I can't say enough about 4-H, and they're making me hungry, so I got to go buy a ticket for the barbecue on Friday.
1: All right. Well, back to the Reithoffer rides. You may not stay the whole fair. I think before the fair's over, you're probably going to your next destination. But tell us a little bit about your job. I mean, you promote this, but you know a lot about the rides. You know, how long you been working Reithoffer?
3: Well, I've worked for Reithoffer's about 11 years, but I've been in the fair business about 40. I was a fair manager for 27 years at two locations, including Vermont and my native state of Ohio. The fair industry is huge in America. About 170 million people this year will go to a fair out of our population, over half the population. So fairs are really ingrained, county fairs, state fairs in America. It's a wonderful thing that we do every year, so the fair is really in my blood. And then the carnivals are a big part of the fair. Carnivals provide that excitement, that flash, those lights. And it really becomes, for a lot of people, this is their Disney. You know, they can come here and spend a whole lot less money than going to a major theme park that we're aware of. So it's a wonderful thing to do. And in spite of all of our world problems and national problems and the news every day, the fairs are one of our best positive fun things that are happening every year. And, of course, we're also married to our youth programs like we just talked about, 4-H. And FFA, that's another great organization as well. And so kids that have been involved in 4-H and other youth programs that come to the fair, you're going to see them as some of our best citizens going forth in America. I can't say enough about that. And
1: thank you for that. I know, Keith, you and Grace appreciate that as well, because y'all have been very much involved in it too.
3: Rides, back to the rides. So the rides is, you know, this is the 130th year that Reithoffers have been in business. They are the oldest continuous operating carnival company in America. And started by their great-great-grandfather up in Pennsylvania and New York State many years ago. And it's evolved as the show has gotten larger and they've bought more rides and gone to more areas. We play about 50 different locations of all kinds of events, but primarily the fair business in about 16 states.
1: And the thing that we have here, and I think you should remind people again, you have the armbands that you buy, which is your best, that's the bargain deal.
3: And that's exactly right. So wristbands are a really good deal, but you can buy individual credits on a card when you come in. We will have electronic ticketing. I think this is about our third year of doing that. When you come in the gate, there will be kiosks there, and you can go up, touch tone screens, two languages, takes cash, takes credit card. So you can save that cash then so that you can buy food later on, you know, and other things here at the fair. But you can get really good deals. So we say come early, stay all day, and the wristband or armband is a really good deal.
1: And you have, I think the prices are not the same every day, but you mentioned earlier.
3: A little bit different. If you come Monday through Thursday, that's the best deal at $33 a wristband. If you come on a Friday and a Sunday, it'll be $38, a little bit more. And the carnival hours, Monday through Thursday, are 4 to 11. Friday, it'll be 4 to midnight.

0: paid for that whole thing, but I'm not sure.
1: Well, I don't know altogether.
0: So
1: anyway, it's there, and people ride.
0: It's there, and you know, Sky Rides. It's a ride that I like to go on. I don't go on those big crazy rides. It'll throw me 37 different ways into the air. So the Sky Ride is one that I like, and you can buy a ticket either one way or round trip. Another thing that people like, and this is a very unique ride that Ridehoffers bought a couple of years ago, is called the Euro Slide. It's a slide 8 lanes wide. It's a really big slide, very tall, and you can that's a good deal. You can get for 3 rides for $10.50. And then we also have another ride called the Lightning Ride, and this is relatively new, and it turns at about 60 mile an hour, holds 4 people at each end, was built over in Europe, and it's a thrill ride. You're not going to get me on there, but I guarantee you the teenagers are going to want to be on there. So there are some really special featured rides at the fair.
1: All right. Well, keep all of that in mind. And, David, it's good to see you again. Glad things are going well. Keith, you've got some things to wrap it up here.
2: I do. And to tie that right into what David said, if you'll come to the 4-H picnic at the fair and pay for a table or pay for a sponsorship or a seat, that also includes your admission to the fair on Friday night. So you can take advantage of all those rides that David has been talking about and support 4-H and needy 4-Hers in all 95 counties.
0: You know, Coleman, just let me jump in here real quick. You know, just what Keith said, the fair is a fabulous bargain. There's all kinds of deals and specials. This is the best bargain for the entire state, I think. So he's right on. I love that package where you have that admissions included in there.
2: Absolutely. And, Dave, I'll talk to you after this is over about maybe even a major sponsorship. But we'll get that going. But we'll have live music. We'll have opportunities to interact with 4-H camps, staff, as well as our 4-Hers. We have a new award that we're giving to 4-H camp staff this year, a staff award. So we're going to have lots of them have a representative from each of our 4 camps that we have statewide. We're going to have a live auction to raise even more money, and we'll have a silent auction and help us to get over our goal of raising $125,000.
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2: But I know how folks are. I mean, I'll be there earlier. If you want to get there at 12 and come and talk and fellowship, we'd love to have you.
1: Well, tell us again where this is going to be.
2: Farm Bureau Expo Center at the air-conditioned Farm Bureau Expo Center at the State Fair on Friday at 1 o'clock. And we've got to get on out of there about 3 o'clock because we're going to turn that building over for something else on Friday night. But we're just glad to be in the air-conditioned comfort of the Farm Bureau Expo Center.
1: Okay, so you're going to be this. In fact, I think the Ferris to the Fair coming up is, no, that's Thursday night. Anyway,
2: we have to look at the catalog, Coleman. We can't remember.
1: there's so much going on, and enough of it changes each year although the general thing stays the same. And Ridehoffer has been with us for a long time, and that's another good thing. I believe, as Barnum and Bailey said, the greatest show on earth.
0: It's a lot like that. Absolutely. The rides are going up right now. The inspectors are here from the state of Tennessee. As we set the rides up, they're looking at every ride, putting their stamp of approval on that. And things are just looking really great. You know, there's going to be at least 600,000 people coming to this fair. That is a major league event for anywhere in the Southeast United States. So we welcome everybody to come out and have a good time.
1: All right. Well, Dave Brim, thanks so much for being with us this morning and all your input, not only about the fair and the rides, but about 4-H and FFA. And Grace and Keith, hope you can raise that money, hit your goal here, and maybe being here with us this morning, we'll call a little bit more attention to that. Since you've said probably the least, Grace, I'm going to let you have the last word, and you've got 20 seconds.
3: All right. I'll try to make this good. The 4-H picnic at the fair is a great event. If you're available to come, feel free to come out, and then also come and support the Chicken Shack to support Wilson County 4-H.
1: All right. Thank you all again for being with us. That's going to do it for a Wednesday. Join us tomorrow for Coleman and Company, and until then, I wish you a wonderful day.
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1: Access Tennessee News. I'm Will Dudley. In Cheatham County, authorities say a three-year-old has died after wandering into an abandoned vehicle. The boy was reportedly left in the care of family members, but at some point, he wandered off and got into a broken-down van on the property. Police say the boy was able to shut the door behind him but not reopen it once inside. As first responders arrived on the scene, a sibling reportedly found the child unresponsive inside the van. It's unclear if charges will be filed. Attorneys for Angela Solomon, the Williamson County woman accused in a murder-for-hire plot against her TV anchor ex-husband, is asking for more time to prepare her case. Solomon appeared in court Tuesday. Solomon pleaded not guilty last year to a charge of solicitation to commit first-degree murder against Aaron Solomon. Attorneys cite their inability to communicate electronically with their client due to restrictions as a difficulty preparing the case. The court set September 30th as a new date for pretrial motions. More news in 30 seconds.
2: There's danger out there. It lurks on highways and quiet neighborhood streets. It's more likely to kill you than a shark and more terrifying than the biggest snake. Distracted driving claims lives every day. Every notification, swipe, social post, video, or selfie while driving risks your life. So while you might think public speaking or the zombie apocalypse is scary, what's really terrifying and even deadly is distracted driving.
1: 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This makes the largest jackpot for any lottery drawing so far this year. The estimated cash value would be at least $433 million. It's the eighth biggest Powerball prize in history. Powerball drawings take place at 11 p.m. Eastern every Monday, Wednesday, and Saturday. The odds of winning the jackpot are 1 in 292 million. A ticket costs $2. Will Dudley, Access Tennessee News.
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4: We'll have partly cloudy skies, chance of showers and thunderstorms for today. Highs in the mid-90s, heat index up to 108. Partly cloudy, chance of storms continues for tonight, lows in the mid-70s. Mostly sunny and hot for Thursday. Highs in the mid-90s, heat index up to 110. 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They know auctions. With your severe view forecast, I'm Drew Richards.
5: Thanks, Drew. It's 77 right now. It's your home for Old Country. We do have that heat advisory in effect until Friday at 9 p.m. Let's see what's happening on the roadways. 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Now a traffic. Here's Chuck.
6: Good morning in Rutherford County. Still working with an accident right now. They've had it blocked there, a portion of Joby Jackson right off I-24. It's causing some confusion more than a big backup. And it's still a bit heavy 65 south here at Trinity Lane. It's starting to build with more volume leaving Wilson County. I-40 West pushing over and through Hermitage. Hey, Prince's Hot Chicken is hiring at all three of their locations. They're also going to be on the scene there at the Wilson County Fair starting tomorrow. Be sure to stop by and have some of that delicious Prince's Hot Chicken. I'm Commander Chuck, your on-time traffic.
5: 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Our next update on traffic comes you at 8:15. 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
5: 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So we're going to play that tomorrow at 6:15 at 8:05. 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
8: Well, I'm a parent. When you do stupid stuff as parents, you try not to, but you eventually do something stupid. I was out in the front yard with my boy the other day, and he was playing with his little friend, and he hit his friend. And I went out to him and I said, "Hey, we don't hit." He looked at me like, "Here's your sign, Dad." These kids got respect for nothing anymore, man. They tear stuff up, they ride on it. You know why? Because nobody disciplines their kids anymore. Everybody's scared if they spank their kids, they're going to go to jail, which is sad, but it's true. Some people still know how to discipline. When they caned that kid over in Singapore, I was singing the Singapore National Anthem that day. I guarantee you he won't spray paint no more cars. I bet he don't even join art class. And if I'd have been his daddy, I'd have gone over to Singapore and I'd have bought that stick. And I'd have nailed it right above his bedroom door. And every time he starts screwing around, I'd be like, "Hey, hey, hey, hey. Don't make me call Mr. Fuji. Because I will pay his airfare." I'll tell you how bad we've got with discipline. The other night, my wife and I went to dinner with this California couple friends of ours. And they're nice people, but they're California parents. I mean, they say stuff like, "Just let the children express themselves." All righty. That's your boy up on the building with a deer rifle just expressing himself? So we're out to dinner with them. They got a little four-year-old boy. Now, I know boys will be boys because I got one myself. But I was raised the way y'all were raised. When you went out to dinner with your parents, you could talk and enjoy the conversation. But you didn't act up because you didn't want to hear this. "Hey, you want me to take you outside?" "No, sir. Because outside, there are no witnesses." I'm going to tell you something. I walked by many a Mater D and heard him mumble, "He's going to get his butt whipped." And you could tell the kids got a whipping when they came back in because they have doing that lip sucking thing. That's. So we're having dinner with this couple, and their little boy's just acting up. He's not getting enough attention in his mind, so he's starting that, "Mama, la, la, la, la, la, la, la, la." I'm like, "I'm going to kill him. He's not my kid, but I'm going to kill him." He stands up in his chair in this restaurant and starts screaming at the top of his lungs. People are staring at us. I'm going through DTs. I'm just. His mother looks at him and goes, "Billy, if you don't use your indoor voice..." That's when I start ordering shooters. She goes, "If you don't use your indoor voice, you're going to get a timeout." "Oh! A timeout? Let's try a knockout, ma'am. We're not playing football here. Spank that kid. Do you know what a timeout is? That's when a kid does something wrong. They sit him in a chair and they make him think about what he's done. Where was that when we were kids? You couldn't have done that, because we'd have been like, "Oh, yeah, Dad, I'm thinking about it." Woo! I'll never do that one again. See, me and this woman, we get in arguments all the time, because she says spanking's cruel and unusual punishment. I don't think it is. I'll tell you what's cruel and unusual punishment. Anybody have to do this for your little kid? Go out and cut your own switch? Yes, sir. That's cruel and unusual, because that's a mental game now. Because you're out there staring at that tree thinking, "Huh? Which one? If I pick that one, they're going to send me right back out here. That one will break my spine." And you know, the whole time you're out there staring at that tree, your parents are in the house just laughing it up. I got sent to that tree so many times, it was just a trunk after a while. I'll tell you another cruel and unusual punishment was the sound of a belt clearing belt loops. Yeah. Remember that little treat that... And when you saw Daddy reaching for the belt, you hoped he got on the first tug. Because if he had to pull, like, oh, you better run now. Go. That's when you just go, make out the will, Mom. I'm not coming home. Anybody's dad do this to you? Thump you on the head? Woo, brain dusters. That's what we called them. That was a church discipline. Because you couldn't just haul off and smack a kid in church. Because people got a little uptight about that. So my dad would sit with his arm on the back of the pew. Like he was hugging the whole family. That was an aiming device. And all it took was one of your brothers or sisters to go. Because God don't think stuff's funny, ladies and gentlemen. That's what my daddy told me in church one Sunday. He goes, hey, boy, God don't think stuff's funny. What? Got it.
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5: All right, you know that this is the time of the morning where we give away our Wilson County, Tennessee State Fairs. We do it right after our Comedy Spotlight segment. Right here on the morning show, we've got tickets to give away, I think, through the 19th, if it works out that way. So what we're doing is we want to know what you love about the Wilson County Fair, Tennessee State Fair. I love being out there, and I've got a long list of things that I love doing while I'm out there. So 444-9899, what do you love about the Wilson County, Tennessee State Fair for your chance to win?

0: Chris Jansen on Real Country. We got a winner. Wilson County, Tennessee State Fair. Bethany Elam is our latest winner of two tickets to go anytime she wants to go to the fair. It's August 13th through the 22nd. She told me that she loves funnel cakes. I'm with you there, Bethany, for sure. Funnel cakes are her, one of her favorite things at the fair. Bethany Elam, congratulations to you. I've got two tickets for you here at the radio station. We'll do it again coming up tomorrow morning at 8:05. Of course, that will be the official first day of the Wilson County, Tennessee State Fair. That is when we will play the most requested comedy spotlight segment that we ever get. It's always during the Wilson County promotions, folks out there volunteering. We always have a ton of requests for Bill Engvall going to the fair. That will be our comedy spotlight tomorrow morning at 6:15, and we'll do it again at 8:05 as we celebrate the Wilson County, Tennessee State Fair right here in the heart of rural country. We are so excited. We'll be out there tomorrow night, too. Let's see what's happening on the roadways. 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Now a traffic. Here's Chuck.
1: Good morning in Rutherford County. It's been closed for quite some time as they finish up an accident. Joby Jackson right there at I-24 causing some confusion as traffic continues to build 65 south. As a matter of fact, that's running slow. Southbound 65 trying to get down past Trinity Lane. It's building even more in from Wilson County now on I-40 westbound as you work your way through Hermitage into Donelson. STR Towing and Recovery says call them 24-7 if you need their help in Middle Tennessee. I'm Commander Chuck. You're on time traffic.
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0: Lauren Elena and Chase Matthew on Real Country. Coming up, we'll take a look at your forecast. We do have a heat advisory in effect until Friday at 9 p.m. The heat index value 109 for today, even hotter for tomorrow. So we'll take a look. We do have a chance for showers and thunderstorms, so stay tuned. We'll take a look at that forecast here in just a moment. Let's see right now what's happening on the roadways. 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Now at traffic, here's Chuck.
1: Good morning. Still slow go, 65 southbound here, trying to get down past Trinity Lane as we check it out live. In Rutherford County, they're still working that wreck that's been out there for several hours on Joby Jackson, right off I-24. They've got it shut down in that area. It's still heavy, but it's moving right now, 24 west coming past Bell Road. Hey, if you're having transmission problems of any kind, let them check it out at AMCO Transmissions, 3020 Nolansville Pike in South Nashville. I'm Commander Chuck when you're on time traffic.
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6: We'll have partly cloudy skies, chance of showers and thunderstorms for today. Highs in the mid-90s, heat index up to 108. Partly cloudy, chance of storms continues for tonight. Lows in the mid-70s, mostly sunny and hot for Thursday. Highs in the mid-90s, heat index up to 110. 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With your severe view forecast, I'm Drew Richards.
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Darling, I've wasted a lot of years not seeing the real you. But tonight your beauty is shining through. And I never took the time to let you know. So before he takes you away,

George Strait on Rio Country. Daryl Worley before that. Coming up next, we've got the Daily Market Report. We'll check in with John Langford up next.

0: Joe Nichols on Real Country. I usually play that one in the wintertime, just wishing. Well, here we are. A heat index value of 109. It would be nice to have sunny at 75. Right now, it's time for the Daily Market Report. I always look forward to talking to my friend John Langford. He's a financial advisor with Edward Jones Investments. And, of course, this segment is brought to you by TDS Business. 75 wouldn't be so bad, would it, John?
1: It'd be a heck of a lot better than what it felt like even this morning. I walked into the office, and I looked at Lisa, I said, daggum, it's humid at 8:30 in the morning.
0: Oh, yeah, and it's the heat advisory is in effect through Friday, and it's even possibility, I think they're going to extend it through Saturday. So we've got some hot weather in the Middle Tennessee area. Well, let's see what's happening this morning. What do you have for us, John?
1: Well, the markets closed a little lower yesterday ahead of this week's inflation reports. And talking about needing some cooling, the inflation report this morning was a little cooler than expected, and markets are up this morning to start the day. Yesterday, the Dow closed down 184 points at 53,792. The NASDAQ was down 160 points at 26,445. And the S&P 500 was down 25 points at 7,728. Bond markets were pretty steady at 4.69%. In stocks of local interest, Walmart was up 60 cents a share and closed at $113.26 a share. In commodity markets, the price of crude oil was up $1.28 a barrel and closed at $83.40 a barrel. And the spot price of gold was up $8 at $4,427.60 an ounce.
0: Well, I have to tell you, on my way to work this morning, I always look at the price of gas, and it has definitely come up since yesterday. John, thank you so much for taking such great care of us. We'll talk to you tomorrow.
1: All right. Thanks, MJ.
0: There you go, everybody. That's John Langford. Of course, he is a member of Edward Jones Investments. And that's today's Daily Market Report. 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

0: Here's a song I wrote on a plane between Dallas and Austin. Going to El Paso. Whoops. Now this is what gave us the idea to come down here. 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
1: Access Tennessee News, I'm Will Nunley. The Tennessee Highway Patrol is asking for the public's help in finding the driver of a truck that reportedly drove away from the scene of a fatal crash in Greene County. It happened Sunday night on Interstate 81 south of the 18-mile marker. The Highway Patrol says a 2020 Nissan Murano hit the rear of a white-colored day cab commercial tractor that was not pulling a trailer. It caused that Nissan to run off the road and over.

0: turned multiple times, ejecting and killing the driver. The driver of the semi, meanwhile, reportedly pulled over, inspected the truck, then drove away. Anyone with information is urged to contact the THP. The Powerball multi-state lottery has reached $1 billion for tonight's drawing. This makes the largest jackpot for any lottery drawing so far this year. The estimated cash value is at least $433 million. It's the eighth largest Powerball prize in history. The odds of winning are 1 in 292 million. More news in 30 seconds.
1: There's danger out there. It lurks on highways and quiet neighborhood streets. It's more likely to kill you than a shark and more terrifying than the biggest snake. Distracted driving claims lives every day. Every notification, swipe, social post, video, or selfie while driving risks your life. So while you might think public speaking or the zombie apocalypse is scary, what's really terrifying and even deadly is distracted driving.
0: A big addition for a small community in West Tennessee, an indoor pool complex. The city of Bolivar is receiving a $3.5 million local parks and recreation fund grant through the Tennessee Department of Environment and Conservation. The grant will go towards the development of a new indoor pool at the Bolivar Parks and Recreation Center. Leaders say this project will expand year-round opportunities for recreation, fitness, and will be completed in phases over the next several years. Will Dudley, Access Tennessee News.
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4: We'll have partly cloudy skies, chance of showers and thunderstorms for today. Highs in the mid-90s, heat index up to 108. Partly cloudy, chance of storms continues for tonight. Lows in the mid-70s. Mostly sunny and hot for Thursday. Highs in the mid-90s, heat index up to 110. 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With your severe view forecast, I'm Drew Richards.
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0: on Real Country. Coming up, we've got more of your favorites. One of ours, of course, is when we get an opportunity to wrangle them in. It's Eddie Poole here today. We do updates the second and third Wednesday. The second, of course, is for Mount Juliet. Eddie Poole, good morning to you.
1: Good morning, MJ. It's always good to be here.
0: So great to have you. And you were talking to me off air. We catch up. We talk about a lot of things, both Mount Juliet and Lebanon, Wilson County. But you were asking if you could do a Facebook Live next time you come into the studio. We would love that. So that's a possibility.
1: Yeah, we may do that next week.
0: All right. There you go. All right. We've got a lot to talk about with our Mount Juliet update. Let's start out on Lebanon Road. Einstein Bagels.
1: Einstein Bagels going in the old KFC building. So it's, of course, they're a large chain and they serve fresh bagels. I think they're probably the largest bagel company in the country. And it's looking like the end of September before we get bagels.
0: That's going to be, you know what? That's going to be here before you know
1: it.
0: So that's going to be pretty quick. And I have heard of Einstein Bagels. It's a popular bagel place. Mm-hmm. So glad they're coming. You've got an update on Casa Mezcal.
1: Yeah, I've heard from about three different sources that they're expected to open this month. Finally.
0: What?
1: I think literally 2 years ago, I went in with the owner and actually video. It was on the update 2 years ago, but I've not been able to catch them since then. But it looked really nice in there 2 years ago.
0: Well, good. We're glad. I want you to tell the story about Lubu. You had been trying to get a hold of the folks from Lubu.
1: Yeah,
0: tell
1: yeah.
0: that story real quick.
1: Yeah, well, I saw that they were working, so I went in there this week and there were four workers in there, and when I went in, all four of them dropped what they were doing and came over and immediately said, Eddie.
0: It's like and, walking into Cheers and saying, Norm.
1: Yeah. So they were really nice. They were actually I guess one of them at least was one of the owners, and they were just all doing the build out, and they really appreciated me including them in the past several updates. And so we'll keep close tabs on them.
0: This is going into the old Pantura's location. It's going to be authentic Vietnamese restaurant. So it's going to be interesting. Yeah, I'll be looking forward to that updates. A name I have not seen on your list before, Red River Nomad. What's that all about?
1: Yeah, somebody called me and asked me to include that. But it's in the old Simply Village, a vintage building close to the Davidson County line on Lebanon Road. And it's a boutique and a coffee shop and a live music venue.
0: Nice.
1: And they've been going about 6 months, kind of under the radar that I didn't really know about it, but they're open on Thursday through Saturday from 8:30 to 6:30, plus any special events that they have with the music venue.
0: All right, very good. Over on Golden Bear Parkway, Jim and Nick's. We've been talking about this one. That's coming to the Costco vicinity.
1: Yeah, that's over next to Chipotle, and of course it's a great barbecue if you've ever had. I love their wings. Of course,
0: yeah.
1: I'm a wing guy, but they're hoping to open this fall.
0: Well, I know that we've got lots of pet owners that listen to our radio station. We love talking about adopting pets, but this is something specialty healthcare option is coming to Mount Juliet. So pet owners, take a listen. The iVet. Tell us about that.
1: Yeah, the iVet's coming over next to Oodalali's. That's over where Costco is, and they're doing the build out now. But this isn't just a regular veterinarian clinic. They specialize in eye care for animals. So they'll treat cataract surgery and treat glaucoma, the eye injuries, other things like that. My question is, how do they get the dog to do the eye test? I don't know how they know that. I don't know if they do glasses for dogs, but
0: yeah. But you know, I had said this off air, and I'm hoping. I always thought that Wilson County would be a perfect location for emergency vet, like a Blue Pearl. I know a lot of our veterinarian they don't work overnight and don't do emergency. The closest we go is Nashville or Franklin. So hopefully this is a sign with an iVet that eventually we'll get a Blue Pearl or something like that. So keep your eyes open for that one for sure. I'm hoping. I got my fingers crossed on that. Pizza with a Twist is coming. Fusion Pizza. This one has me very interested. I'm curious about this one.
1: Yeah, it's next to Berry Dental, and it's a fusion pizza fusion place that mixes pizza with Indian flavors. So you can get, you know, if you go into an Indian restaurant, you can get your spice level. If I go to Simply or Smiley Thai, I always get spice level 4. Mm-hmm. Well, you can do that with your pizza.
0: Interesting. That's going to be interesting. I'm going to keep an eye on that one, too. Brooks on Main, what's the update on that one?
1: Okay, Brooks on Main is now open, again, over in that set of buildings beside Costco. If you know Brooke, she's a really great person, but they've got their grand opening this fall. So, if you're needing light fixtures or lamps or anything like that, go see Brooke.
0: And in the old Brooks on Main location, Jiu-Jitsu is coming there.
1: Yeah, that's over in the old Meb Court area off of Lebanon Road. But they're a Brazilian jiu-jitsu group, and every class is taught by a black belt, and they want to do a really family membership kind of atmosphere.
0: Oh, interesting. Twisted Sugar. I like the sound of that.
1: Yeah, it reminds me of that old rock band, Twisted
0: yeah.
1: Sister or whatever.
0: Yeah.
1: But it's going in beside the Golden Bear Market on Golden Bear Parkway, and they've got warm gourmet cookies and flavored sodas, things like that.
0: That's going to be nice. Let's go over to Mount Juliet Road. Rock and Roll Sushi. I was somewhere in Nashville, somewhere, and I saw a location of Rock and Roll Sushi. So this is another location for them that's coming to Mount Juliet.
1: Yeah. They had hoped to open early August. Of course, that's now. So, I'm sure that they're working hard to get done by maybe the end of August or 1st of September.
0: Well, I know fans of Big Bad Wolf are sad that it closed, but you said the catering business is continuing.
1: Yeah. Big Bad Wolf is like an icon here in Mount Juliet. And, of course, their main thing, even though they've been a restaurant for almost 20 years, their main thing has always been catering. So you might show up on a Tuesday for lunch and the sign says closed, we had a big catering job.
0: Yeah.
1: So that's always been their first thing. And Jim and his family are great folks. They run the place. And you can still order their food. They do grab and go. Keep up with it on the Facebook page. Yeah.
0: Well, good. I know folks will be happy to hear that. Asian Company and Boba Tea is now open.
1: Yeah, they're connected to Smiley Thai that I just mentioned. Big O owns Smiley Thai. He also owns part of Asian Co. and Tea along with his partner Rusty. And I think people are going to like this. I went to their family and friends and family night and got several things, but I really like their pork.
0: Well, my stomach just growled a few minutes ago. I was giggling. Sorry about that. Simply Golf. Tell us about this one.
1: That's another one that snuck in under the radar. I'm not a golfer, so that's really not on my radar. But it's on Charlie Daniels Parkway, and it's a golf simulation. Of course, we've got Back Nine in Mount Juliet, which is kind of a larger place. This one has, I think, two bays, Simply Golf, and I believe prices are probably a little less, and it's a little bit more private than maybe Back Nine.
0: All right, Good Clean Fun. There's been a lot of talk about this going into the old Bargain Hunt building.
1: Yeah, people have said for a long time that we need something more for families in Mount Juliet, and that's what Good Clean Fun is about. They'll have party rooms and black light mini golf and arcade games, things like that. But their grand opening is Labor Day weekend, September 5th through the 7th.
0: And south of Providence, New York Deli and Grill, this is going to be a good one.
1: Yeah. I went in to the Publix Pharmacy in Mount Juliet on the north side, and the pharmacist looked at me and said, "Aren't you the guy that does the videos?" I said, "Yeah." And she said, "Me and my husband just opened New York Deli and Grill."
0: Nice.
1: So I went down there and they made some wings for me again, and they do all kinds of burgers and salads and pastas, things like that. She wanted me to make sure everybody knew that they actually do breakfast, too, starting at 6 o'clock. So if you're south of Providence, go in there and get some breakfast and tell Marianne I said hello.
0: All right. We've got a new Korean place that's going in where Tipsy Thai used to be. Tell us about that one.
1: Well, that's over in Quality Corner, even more south than New York Deli and Grill. But the Tipsy Thai, of course, moved to the Hermitage area over by the dam. And I don't know what kind of Korean place it's going in, but that's what I've heard.
0: Well, I know you'll keep us up to date on that. You will be back next Wednesday, and we'll do 11, and there's a lot of things going on in this community for sure. Eddie, we appreciate your hard work. I'll let you finish it out.
1: It's always good to be here. I appreciate it. And, hey, if you're listening, we want to thank you. And if you know somebody that's looking to buy or sell real estate, especially in Wilson County, I'd really appreciate you hook them up with me.
0: And Eddie Poole is leading people home. Eddie, thank you so much.
1: Thank you.
0: There you go. That's our Mount Juliet update. And it's time for the Brainiac Minute.
2: It's time for the Brainiac Minute. Get ready. Here's your host, John Boyce.
3: 161 years ago today, back in 1865, Joseph Lister became the first to use disinfectant during an operation. The English surgeon was the first to use antiseptic methods during surgery, sterilizing his instruments with phenol as well as using the chemical to clean his patients' wounds. Lister had observed workers using phenol to reduce the stench coming from fields irrigated with sewage water, and his further realization that the livestock grazing on the fields did not get sick. His method soon became widely used as other surgeons saw they led to fewer infections arising from operations. Lister is widely considered the father of modern surgery for his efforts. And yes, the mouthwash Listerine is named after him. Join me tonight at 7 o'clock at Cedar City Brewing for family-friendly trivia. While there is plenty of pop culture like sports, music, movies, and television, there is also quite a bit of traditional questions like history, health and medical, geography, and more. 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That's every single Wednesday at 7 o'clock on the third floor of Cedar City Brewing right here in Lebanon. 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

Chris Stapleton on Real Country starting over. Coming up, Brad Paisley, more of your favorites. We've got our first clue of the week for Opry Brain Teaser, Wednesday, Thursday, and Friday. We give out clues. These clues will help you figure out one of the great artists that'll be taking the Opry stage. We'll give you a chance to win those two tickets anytime you want to go to the Grand Ole Opry. We'll do that on Friday. Let's first, before we give out our clues, say thank you to our friends at Randy's Heat and Air. With this hot weather, make sure that air conditioner is going to take really good care of you during the hot weather. 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They're on Facebook, too. Thank you to Randy's Heat and Air for being a sponsor on the morning show of Real Country. All right, here we go, Opry Brain Teaser. We're going to give out a clue today, another one Thursday, third and final clue, your chance to call in and win on Friday. Here we go. All right, this is our first clue of the week for Opry Brain Teaser. It's a husband and wife duo. A husband and wife duo. All right, there you go. Another clue tomorrow. Your chance to win with our third and final clue on Friday from Real Country and the Grand Ole Opry.

0: Yesterday and the Classics, FM 98.9 WANT. 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
4: We'll have partly cloudy skies, chance of showers and thunderstorms for today. Highs in the mid-90s, heat index up to 108. Partly cloudy, chance of storms continues for tonight. Lows in the mid-70s, mostly sunny and hot for Thursday. Highs in the mid-90s, heat index up to 110. 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With your severe view forecast, I'm Drew Richards.
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country, Luke Combs. That's his latest. Boy, it's going up the charts, too. It's called Be By You. Coming up, we've got more of your favorites. The Birthday Club is on the way. Are you celebrating? I'd love to know about it. 444-9899. We love birthdays. We love giving stuff away on your birthday, too. So we take it week by week. This week, it's the 10th. Through the 16th. Those are the folks eligible for this week's birthday club. We'll wish you a happy birthday. Somebody this week, coming up Friday, will win a great prize from Sammy B's Cadet Court. Sammy's at the club, Coles Ferry Pike, Lebanon Golf and Country Club. It's where the locals go. We're going to give you that $30 gift card on Friday. And then when you use the gift card, just mention it's your birthday. You'll get a free dessert, too. They're going to take care of you for your birthday. Birthday Club is on the way at Real Country.

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That was a big hit for them. We've got more of your favorites on the way. 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Which is Jordan Matney. So I got that one. I just want to let you know we did get that birthday for the next couple weeks. 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

0: George Birch and Luke Bryan coming up. We've got Darius Rucker, news and weather at the top of the hour. It's time for the Birthday Club. Let's get to it. It's Wednesday, August 12th, one day until the Wilson County, Tennessee State Fair. Let's see who's celebrating birthdays today. Actor Peter Krause is 61 today. Danny Shirley of Confederate Railroad is 70 today. Actor Casey Affleck is 51 today. Actress Rebecca Gayhart is 55. Yvette Nicole Brown, the actress, is 55 today. We are remembering Buck Owens. Buck would have celebrated his birthday today. We're also remembering Porter Wagner. Today would have been his birthday, too. So we're remembering two greats on today, August 12th. Let's see who's celebrating birthdays today on this Wednesday, August 12th. We have, let's see who we have today. Want to say happy birthday to Billy Moore. Billy Moore has a birthday. Darlene Worthington, happy birthday to you. Erica, I'm going to mess up your name. It's Shot Scrohai. Hopefully I got that right, or is some maybe close. I don't know. So happy birthday to you. Those birthday wishes are big for you, for sure. Also, Eric Powell and Taylor Firestone are celebrating a birthday today. If you're celebrating whatever the occasion, we hope it's a great one from all of us at Real Country.
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0: They go on a different flight, a different plane.
1: Trump stowed away in an airport catering container that took him to a smaller aircraft on which he flew to the UK.
0: I do what they say.
1: There he secretly reboarded the decoy jet, then descended from it and climbed back aboard the new Air Force One gifted by Qatar. I'm Ben Thomas.
2: A wildfire in British Columbia, Western Canada, expanded overnight. It had already forced about 20,000 people to flee their homes. Stocks have turned mixed on Wall Street now. The Dow is down 31 points, while the NASDAQ is 138 points higher. More on these stories, townhall.com.
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5: We'll have partly cloudy skies, chance of showers and thunderstorms for today. Highs in the mid-90s, heat index up to 108. Partly cloudy, chance of storms continues for tonight. Lows in the mid-70s, mostly sunny and hot for Thursday. Highs in the mid-90s, heat index up to 110. 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With your severe view forecast, I'm Drew Richards.
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0: It's an odd real country walk a little straighter. Coming up, we've got more of your favorites. A new one from Luke Bryan is on the way. We've got Get Cooking with Paula Deen on the way. Thanks to Wes Dugan and our local business spotlight today, Will & Co. Event Rentals. Right now it's time for the Daily Dose.
1: Mitch Anthony here with today's Daily Dose. What's the best cure for the common cold virus? A cup of chicken soup? According to a study in the Journal of the American Medical Association, it may be the friend who brings the soup. A recent study led by Professor Sheldon Cohen found that the more diverse your set of relationships, friends, relatives, co-workers, neighbors, the less likely you are to catch a cold. People with six or more types of relationships had one-fourth the risk of becoming sick as those people with only one to three types of relationships. This study is part of a growing field known as psychoneuroimmunology, or the study of how such things as stress and social support affect the immune system and your overall health. Cohen's study found that susceptibility to a virus is related to such stresses as job hassles or a death in the family. According to Dr. Herbert Benson, it seems quite possible that diverse social ties decrease stress. Stress liberates hormones in our body that lower our resistance to illness. It's not just the number of people in our lives, but the number of different social roles. A rule of thumb for staying healthy seems to be the more, the merrier. Mitch Anthony reminding you once again that life is whatever you make it. Mitch Anthony here to tell you about the R Extra Mile, a charity that uses your extra airline miles to help cancer patients get where they need to go. Serious illness takes a toll not only physically but financially as well, with lost wages, chemotherapy, insurance deductibles, and travel costs. There is additional stress. 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

0: That is the latest from Luke Bryan, Country, and she knows it. Sawyer Brown on the way. Also, Randy Houser. 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

0: Sawyer Brown on Real Country and the Dirt Road. Coming up, Randy Houser, also Stella Lefty, is on the way.
1: Tell me something good.
0: Oh, we got something good to tell you. When we're talking about our local businesses, we appreciate them so very much. 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

0: At home, at work, or in the car, take Real Country along with you. 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The Wilson County Sheriff's Office Criminal Investigations Division is seeking the public's assistance with a theft that occurred on June 1st, 2026, in the Whippoorwill Road, Simmons Bluff Road area. A trailer containing a lawnmower, leaf blower, and weed eater was stolen between 4 a.m. and 2 p.m. The items stolen were described by the owner as 21 14-foot Big Tex trailer model, black in color with a mesh gate. A spare tire was mounted on the passenger side, while on the driver's side was the equipment rack holding the leaf blower and weed eater. The Wilson County Sheriff's Office is offering a $500 reward for information leading to the arrest and successful prosecution of the persons responsible.
1: This is Sheriff Robert Bryan. If you have information on this crime or any other crime, contact the Crime Stoppers line at 444-JAIL. Callers will remain anonymous.
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3: We'll have partly cloudy skies, chance of showers and thunderstorms for today. Highs in the mid-90s, heat index up to 108. Partly cloudy, chance of storms continues for tonight. Lows in the mid-70s. Mostly sunny and hot for Thursday. Highs in the mid-90s, heat index up to 110. 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With your severe view forecast, I'm Drew Richards.
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Coming up, Mo Bandy, more of your favorites from Rural Country. One of ours, of course, is the Adopt-A-Pet program. We've got a beautiful cat to tell you about today, a little male. His name is Salem. Salem is solid black with these beautiful green eyes, available for adoption. He is incredibly sweet and loving. You're going to love this guy. He would make a great addition to any family. Hope you'll take a look at Salem. He's on our Facebook page. If you get a chance, please give it a like and a share. Help us get the word out. Lots of you have done that already. Thank you. We need more. We want to get the word out about our daily Adopt-A-Pets here at Rural Country to help find homes for each and every one of them. 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

Confederate Railroad on Real Country, and that does it for the morning show. At this point, we've got the heat advisory through Friday, and I have a feeling Saturday is looking like it's going to be pretty toasty, too. I have a feeling they're going to extend that. They probably will later today or tomorrow. Be safe, be well, and make good choices. Remember to treat others the way you want to be treated. We'll see you in the morning.

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1: Access Tennessee News. I'm Will Lundley. The Tennessee Highway Patrol is asking for the public's help in finding the driver of a truck that reportedly drove away from the scene of a fatal crash in Greene County. It happened Sunday night on Interstate 81 south of the 18-mile marker. The Highway Patrol says a 2020 Nissan Murano hit the rear of a white-colored day cab commercial tractor that was not pulling a trailer. It caused that Nissan to run off the road and overturn multiple times, ejecting and killing the driver. The driver of the semi, meanwhile, reportedly pulled over, inspected the truck, then drove away. Anyone with information is urged to contact the THP. The Powerball Multi-State Lottery has reached $1 billion for tonight's drawing. This makes the largest jackpot for any lottery drawing so far this year. The estimated cash value is at least $433 million. It's the eighth largest Powerball prize in history. The odds of winning are 1 in 292 million. More news in 30 seconds.
2: There's danger out there. It lurks on highways and quiet neighborhood streets. It's more likely to kill you than a shark and more terrifying than the biggest snake. Distracted driving claims lives every day. Every notification, swipe, social post, video, or selfie while driving risks your life. So while you might think public speaking or the zombie apocalypse is scary, what's really terrifying and even deadly is distracted driving.
1: A big addition for a small community in West Tennessee, an indoor pool complex. The city of Bolivar is receiving a $3.5 million local parks and recreation fund grant through the Tennessee Department of Environment and Conservation. The grant will go towards the development of a new indoor pool at the Bolivar Parks and Recreation Center. Leaders say this project will expand year-round opportunities for recreation, fitness, and will be completed in phases over the next several years. Will Dudley, Access Tennessee News.

0: Hi, I'm Nicole Kidman. Does sewing up a cut belong at the world's leading transplant hospital system? The one pioneering advanced organ preservation? Even double transplants? Well, yeah, it does. At Vanderbilt Health, they know that solving the most complex problems prepares them to solve any problem. Because when it comes to your care, every detail matters.
1: We'll have partly cloudy skies, chance of showers and thunderstorms for today. Highs in the mid-90s, heat index up to 108. Partly cloudy, chance of storms continues for tonight, lows in the mid-70s. Mostly sunny and hot for Thursday. Highs in the mid-90s, heat index up to 110. 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With your severe view forecast, I'm Drew Richards.
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0: 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What are you going to buy when you win the money?
1: Me? I think I'm going to buy a Rolls Royce like Jelly Roll's ex-wife just did.

0: Joe Nichols on Real Country from our file. Two McDonald's employees in Akron, Ohio, got married at a McDonald's last weekend. They say they open together 5 days a week right now, but the bride is training to be a manager, so that might change. Congratulations, you crazy kids. Gee, I wonder who did the catering.
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11: Turn it up, song. All right, boy. 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

0: Luke Bryan and Real Country Shotgun Taylor here with fun facts you don't need to know. It says here that Cheez-It crackers are technically not squares. They're rectangles. Ah! They're about 1 inch by 0.95 inches. Interesting. Hey, by the way, how many Cheez-Its do you think you can stuff in your mouth at one time?
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14: We'll have partly cloudy skies, chance of showers and thunderstorms for today. Highs in the mid-90s, heat index up to 108. Partly cloudy, chance of storms continues for tonight, lows in the mid-70s. Mostly sunny and hot for Thursday. Highs in the mid-90s, heat index up to 110. 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They know auctions. With your severe view forecast, I'm Drew Richards.
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0: Rodney Atkins in Real Country. The Godfather Part 2 topping a ranking of the best sequels of all time. Yep, that's a good one. I think it might be better than the original, but that's saying a lot. It's followed by The Empire Strikes Back at number 2, Paddington 2 in 3rd, Aliens in 4th, and Terminator 2 Judgment Day in 5th place.
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1: Access Tennessee News, I'm Carlin Cochran. Chattanooga's only home designed by famed architect Frank Lloyd Wright has sold for $4 million. The historic Chavin House, located on Missionary Ridge, was purchased by a Nashville couple. Built in 1951, it's the only Wright-designed residence in Tennessee. A UTC professor says the home is an important architectural landmark for both Chattanooga and the state. The property has been listed for $1.6 million. A former Bridgestone employee has pleaded guilty to nearly $15 million in wire fraud. The 45-year-old Franklin Mann worked at Bridgestone's Nashville headquarters for 8 years. Prosecutors say he created a fake vendor and submitted fraudulent invoices for nearly 4 years. Bridgestone paid more than $14.9 million to accounts he controlled. The scheme generated about $21 million in unlawful proceeds. He faces up to 20 years in federal prison and will be sentenced December 22nd. More news in 30 seconds.
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6: 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A memorial visitation for Joyce Anderson, age 84, will be today from 5 until 7 p.m. at Sellers Funeral Home in Mount Juliet. Services for Kendall Lynn Adams, age 83 of Hermitage,

0: will be at 1 p.m. tomorrow at Baum Memorial Chapel. A celebration of life for Helen Cummins Brooks, age 100 of Lebanon, will be tomorrow at 2 p.m. at the Adams Avenue Church of Christ. Partlow Funeral Chapel is in charge of arrangements. A celebration of life for Miguel Angel Chavez Mendez, age 51 of Goodlettsville, will be tomorrow from 7 until 9 p.m. at the First Apostolic Church in Nashville. Newble Monument Funeral Home is in charge of arrangements. Services for Clarence Leroy Brown, age 80, will be Friday at 1 p.m. at Sellers Funeral Home in Mount Juliet. A celebration of life for Susan Marie Vaughn, age 65 of Old Hickory, will be Saturday from 10 a.m. until 12 p.m. at the Harbor Island Yacht Club in Old Hickory. Sellers Funeral Home in Mount Juliet is in charge of arrangements. Services for Jeffrey Allen Norris, age 61 of Columbia, will be Saturday at 12 p.m. at Lynn Creek Primitive Baptist Tabernacle in Franklin. Newble Monument Funeral Home is in charge of arrangements. Memorial services for Carolyn Green Ward, age 82 of Lebanon, will be at 2 p.m. Saturday at the Kingdom Hall of Jehovah's Witnesses in Lebanon. Liggett and Bobo Funeral Home is in charge of arrangements. A celebration of life for Marie Bruce, age 89, will be Sunday at 1 p.m. at the Lakeland Harbor Clubhouse in Lakeland, Florida. Hunter Funeral Home is in charge of arrangements. A celebration of life for Lonza Kirk, age 94, will be at 11 a.m. Wednesday, August 19th at Baum Memorial Chapel. And a celebration of life for Francis Fu Chan, age 80, will be Saturday, August 29, from 2 until 4 p.m. at the Del Webb Lake Providence Clubhouse. Sellers Funeral Home in Mount Juliet is in charge of arrangements. Funeral announcements on FM 98.9 are brought to you daily by Ligon and Bobo Funeral Home in Lebanon.
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2: We'll have partly cloudy skies, chance of showers and thunderstorms for today. Highs in the mid-90s, heat index up to 108. Partly cloudy, chance of storms continues for tonight, lows in the mid-70s. Mostly sunny and hot for Thursday. Highs in the mid-90s, heat index up to 110. 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With your severe view forecast, I'm Drew Richards.
3: We're real.

She was storming through the house that day, and I could tell she was leaving. And I thought, oh, she'll be back, till she turned around and pointed at the wall and said,

0: Hey, Walker, if I could make 11 out of 11, I'd be filthy, stinking rich. I wouldn't need to win the Powerball. Parents, have you heard your kids saying, that's AI? Don't assume they're talking about technology. Apparently, Gen Alpha, and they know everything, right? They've turned the phrase into their version of calling something fake, sketchy, or just plain suspicious. If a toy is a cheap knockoff, or a story sounds made up, or something feels a little off, kids are quick to shrug it off and say, that's AI. Experts say it's an example of language evolving, with AI becoming shorthand for anything that seems inauthentic.
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5: 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Kickoff at 8. Tennessee and San Francisco. 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
15: We'll have partly cloudy skies, chance of showers and thunderstorms for today. Highs in the mid-90s, heat index up to 108. Partly cloudy, chance of storms continues for tonight. Lows in the mid-70s, mostly sunny and hot for Thursday. Highs in the mid-90s, heat index up to 110. 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They know auctions. With your severe view forecast, I'm Drew Richards.

0: It's Ronnie Millsap and Dolly, Real Country. Oreo and KFC have teamed up in China for a fried chicken-flavored Oreo. The cookies still have Oreo's classic chocolate wafers, but instead of the usual sweet cream filling, the middle is packed with a savory blend inspired by the Colonel's legendary 11 herbs and spices. Can't make this stuff up, but we'll keep you posted if and when it comes here.
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2: News this hour at Town Hall. I'm Bob Agnew in Washington. U.S. stocks once again hovering near an all-time record high.
3: I'm Seth Sipal, and this is Markets in a Minute. Stocks are flirting with another record on Wall Street after several AI companies reported better growth than expected. The S&P 500 rose 0.3% in the first hour of trading Wednesday. The Dow was up 33 points. That's about 0.1%. The NASDAQ Composite climbed 0.7%. NVIDIA and Supermicro Computer helped lead the way on signals that businesses continue to spend big dollars on AI infrastructure. The government reported that inflation was slightly less bad last month. That helped send Treasury yields lower in the bond market. The yield on the 10-year Treasury fell to 4.67%. Seth Sutel, New York.
2: First responders rescuing more people from floodwaters today as utility crews cleared trees after heavy storms and flooding.
4: Ohio's Governor Mike DeWine warned residents about the severe weather sweeping eastward.
5: We are in a very dangerous weather situation that really involves all of Ohio. Flooding danger is going to continue to go up for a while.
4: Near Chicago, tornado sirens sounded and flights were temporarily suspended Tuesday at the city's two major airports. More than 780,000 customers in Illinois, Indiana, and Ohio lost power. Footage shows damaged roofs, flooded roads, and trees tangled in power lines. 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I'm Jennifer King.
2: The Democrat Senate nominee in Michigan has been facing some fresh scrutiny now over some old comments. Willie Nelson has a report.
6: Michigan Democratic Senate nominee Abdul El-Sayed is under fire for past videos in which he criticized 4th of July fireworks, questioned whether football was ethical, and suggested replacing the Second Amendment with a constitutional right to health care. El-Sayed also argued the southern border was not among Americans' top concerns. Critics say the comments show how far out of step he is with mainstream voters. Willie Nelson, Washington.
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9: We'll have partly cloudy skies, chance of showers and thunderstorms for today. Highs in the mid-90s, heat index up to 108. Partly cloudy, chance of storms continues for tonight. Lows in the mid-70s. Mostly sunny and hot for Thursday. Highs in the mid-90s, heat index up to 110. 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With your severe view forecast, I'm Drew Richards.
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0: 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Without question, the biggest star in music today, Anna Langley, and Be Her Real Country. 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

0: Buying drinks for everybody, but the pilot. Dierks Bentley in Real Country. Speaking of adult refreshment, over in England, major pub chains and upscale restaurants are banning smart glasses. The bosses at one big pub chain, Wetherspoons, which operates roughly 800 locations, say that wearable cameras violate longstanding rules against filming customers and staff without their permission. Their policy is now to ask customers wearing smart glasses to turn off the recording device. Jeremy King, the owner of some fancy restaurants in London, went a step further, asking diners not to wear smart glasses at all to protect guest privacy.
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4: 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The Wilson County Sheriff's Office Criminal Investigations Division is seeking the public's assistance with a theft that occurred on June 1st, 2026 in the Whippoorwill Road, Simmons Bluff Road area. A trailer containing a lawnmower, leaf blower, and weed eater was stolen between 4 a.m. and 2 p.m. The items stolen were described by the owner as one 2021 14-foot Big Tex trailer model, black in color with a mesh gate. A spare tire was mounted on the passenger side, while on the driver's side was the equipment rack holding the leaf blower and weed eater. The Wilson County Sheriff's Office is offering a $500 reward for information leading to the arrest and successful prosecution of the persons responsible.
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11: We'll have partly cloudy skies, chance of showers and thunderstorms for today. Highs in the mid-90s, heat index up to 108. Partly cloudy, chance of storms continues for tonight. Lows in the mid-70s, mostly sunny and hot for Thursday. Highs in the mid-90s, heat index up to 110. 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They know auctions. With your severe view forecast, I'm Drew Richards.
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0: Is it Friday yet? 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
1: News this hour at Town Hall. I'm Bob Agnew in Washington. The latest inflation numbers offering some cautiously encouraging news for American families.
2: New figures released today by the Labor Department shows inflation eased slightly in July. Consumer prices rose 3.4% compared to a year ago, down from 3.5% in June. On a month-to-month basis, prices increased just 0.1%. While that's still above the Federal Reserve's long-term target of 2%, the report suggests that some of the economic pressures that have worried policymakers and consumers in recent months may be beginning to moderate. Bernie Bennett in Washington.
1: Look now at one of the closest watch races in Wisconsin's primary Tuesday.
3: In Wisconsin, Francesca Hong losing to Milwaukee County Executive moderate David Crowley by a percentage point. Even though she's a Democrat socialist, Bernie Sanders and AOC did not endorse her. Video had surfaced of Hong saying she hates holidays, including Thanksgiving. And then she backtracked, doing a new video saying it was her favorite holiday. Crowley is looking to become Wisconsin's first black governor. He faces Republican Congressman Tom Tiffany, who was endorsed by President Trump.
1: That is Laura Winters. The NBA's most valuable franchise has been sold for a record-breaking price.
4: The Los Angeles Lakers are being sold to businessmen Josh Kushner and Bob Iger for $12.5 billion, the second time in just over a year. The sale, first reported by ESPN, still needs approval from the NBA's Board of Governors, and that process can take several weeks. The Lakers were valued at $10 billion last year when Mark Walter purchased a controlling stake from the Buss family. Kushner and Iger had also been involved in trying to get an expansion team for Las Vegas, but by buying the Lakers, the two do not have to wait for that decision. If it happens, expansion could take place in the 2028-29 season. I'm Marcela Sanchez.
1: More at Town Hall.
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7: We'll have partly cloudy and muggy conditions for tonight. Slight chance of showers and thunderstorms. Low temperatures will be in the mid-70s. Mostly sunny, very hot and humid for our Thursday. Highs in the mid-90s. Heat index up to 110. We stay mostly sunny and hot as we go into Friday and Saturday. High temperatures remaining in the mid-90s. Heat index between 105 and 110. With your severe view forecast, I'm Storm Specialist Drew Richards.

Papa, don't you worry about it none now. Everything's gonna be all right, Papa. They're teaching us a lesson today. We're learning pretty well, too. We've already learned a whole lot of stuff already. Things like

0: headed straight on Real Country. As if we didn't know this already, but says here stress may literally scramble the brain's internal GPS. Researchers found that cortisol, a hormone released during stress, made people significantly worse at navigating and disrupted specialized brain cells that help us understand where we are.
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0: Luke Combs in Real Country. Luke, a big football fan like you and I are. Speaking of football, the University of Akron in Ohio has found a great way to boost the number of football season ticket holders by entering them into a random drawing where the winner will get to script the first offensive play of their home opener on September 12th. The promotion is working wonders as the school has sold out all their suites for the first time in program history and already surged past their annual ticket sales goals. Reminds me of my high school football playbook back in the day. First down, run. Second down, run. Third down, run. Fourth down, run.
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9: We'll have partly cloudy and muggy conditions for tonight. Slight chance of showers and thunderstorms. Low temperatures will be in the mid-70s. Mostly sunny, very hot and humid for our Thursday. Highs in the mid-90s. Heat index up to 110. We stay mostly sunny and hot as we go into Friday and Saturday. High temperatures remaining in the mid-90s. Heat index between 105 and 110. With your severe view forecast, I'm Storm Specialist Drew Richards.
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0: Skyway 20 in Real Country. For the first time in over 15 years, 7-Up is changing its recipe. They say the new version is going to be hitting stores soon and will no longer be a lemon-lime soda. Instead, it's going to be a lime-lemon soda. Somebody's getting a raise for thinking up that one.
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11: 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Titans countdown happens at 7. Kickoff at 8. Tennessee and San Francisco. 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
1: News this hour at Town Hall. I'm Bob Agnew in Washington. President Trump says White House Press Secretary Caroline Leavitt will be leaving the administration at the end of the month to spend time with her young family. Leavitt is the youngest person in history to hold the role. She also served as a press aide during the president's first term and has been one of the most vocal advocates of his Make America Great Again movement. The cleanup continues today after an historic storm tore across northwest Indiana. The state's Department of Homeland Security Chief Jonathan Whitman says at least one person lost their life.
2: Sadly, the four-year-old died in Jennings County. That was a tree that fell on their home. And we have reports of various levels of injuries across the state. And again, two other fatalities that may be weather-related. We're working on confirming those.
1: President Trump says he did slip away from Air Force One after a trip last month in Turkey because the Secret Service and military had safety concerns.
3: I go by Secret Service and the military. They wanted me to go in a different flight, a different plane, equal safety, but they wanted me to do it, so I do it. I do what they say.
1: A look now at one of the closest watch races in Wisconsin's primary yesterday, where polls taken ahead of time turned out not to be very correct.
4: Once again, the polls were really wrong ahead of the Wisconsin primary. Francesca Hong was reportedly ahead by double digits, but she ends up losing to Milwaukee County Executive moderate David Crowley by a percentage point. Bernie Sanders and Alexandria Ocasio-Cortez did not endorse her after video surfaced of Hong saying she hates holidays, including Thanksgiving, and then backtracked, saying it was her favorite holiday.
1: And that is Laura Winters reporting. At the closing bell on Wall Street, the Dow was up just about 2 points, and NASDAQ up by more than 220. You'll find more of these stories at townhall.com.
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7: We'll have partly cloudy and muggy conditions for tonight. Slight chance of showers and thunderstorms. Low temperatures will be in the mid-70s. Mostly sunny, very hot and humid for our Thursday. Highs in the mid-90s. Heat index up to 110. We stay mostly sunny and hot as we go into Friday and Saturday. High temperatures remaining in the mid-90s. Heat index between 105 and 110. With your severe view forecast, I'm Storm Specialist Drew Richardson.
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0: Live from the DT McCall and Son studio in Lebanon. And boy meets girl Terry Clark. Right before that, we had Dierks Bentley and What Was I Thinking? I'm Preston Martinez back with you on a Wednesday. And, yeah, we're thinking that weekend coming up quick. Yes. And even tomorrow night, my goodness, we got the fair opening up. We got some Titans football happening. Already going to feel like a weekend starting. How about that? And this probably is feeling pretty good for Stella Lefty, because she is going to be appearing at the Grand Ole Opry. She announced she's going to make her debut September 2nd. She says, I grew up listening to country music. It was the first genre that I fell in love with. Thank you to all for letting me do what I love and embracing me as I am. And thank you, Opry, for letting me sing for you. See you soon. So September 2nd, Stella Lefty making that Grand Ole Opry debut. How exciting. And we got one from Stella coming up for you. Also, one from Doug Stone on the way. So just keep it here on Real Country 98.9.
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0: Bailey Zimmerman, and I'm Preston Martinez. And we got some Drive Time trivia coming up for you. Your chance to win yourself two tickets. They are adult one-day passes for the Wilson County Fair, Tennessee State Fair. It is kicking off tomorrow night, 4 p.m. And by the way, MJ and the Real Country crew going to be broadcasting live from there, and they're going to be letting us know all the fun stuff going on out there, which I know many of you have experienced and want to do it again. So if you can give us a correct answer, you got yourself these two tickets. And I'm making this one so easy because I want people to get these tickets. And your clue word, wrote. All right, wrote. 444-9899. Get ready. Drive Time Trivia coming up for you. Andrew Richards going to take a look at that weather. And, man, that heat advisory, they keep pushing it back another day. So it is in effect until Sunday night, 7 p.m. We got to stay cool out there. We got to stay hydrated. And please check on the animals. Make sure they are all doing okay. And, of course, more stars and legends on the way. Leanne Womack coming up, too. All next, right here on Real Country 98.9.
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2: Hi, I'm Nicole Kidman. Does an ankle sprain belong at the same hospital system as groundbreaking gene therapy? A center that specializes in pediatric cancer? Yeah, it does belong there. At Vanderbilt Health and Munro Carroll Jr. Children's Hospital, they know that solving the most complex problems prepares them to solve any problem. 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
3: We'll have partly cloudy and muggy conditions for tonight. Slight chance of showers and thunderstorms. Low temperatures will be in the mid-70s. Mostly sunny, very hot and humid for our Thursday. Highs in the mid-90s. Heat index up to 110. We stay mostly sunny and hot as we go into Friday and Saturday. High temperatures remaining in the mid-90s. Heat index between 105 and 110. With your severe view forecast, I'm Storm Specialist Drew Richardson.
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5: It is time to play some Drive Time Trivia. 444-9899. 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But all the wonderful things going on at the fair. And speaking of, MJ and the Real Country Crew going to be broadcasting there. MJ and Susie going to be broadcasting from Fiddler's Grove. And they'll be kicking it off around 4 o'clock, going until, let's see, about 5:45, I believe, will be the last one. But you can stop on by there and say hello to them. Take some selfies. Yeah. And you will cherish it the rest of your life. I'm telling you. And you will have a lot of fun. They will be bringing us all the fun. So on your way out, or if you're not heading out to the fair tomorrow, just keep it tuned here to find out what's all happening. And again, two tickets now to give away to someone who can give us a correct answer to our Drive Time Trivia question. Are you ready? All right. On your mark, get set. Go. Who wrote the Star-Spangled Banner? 444-9899. Who wrote the Star-Spangled Banner, our national anthem? Give us a call. Give us that correct answer. You got yourself the two tickets. Good for any day. Adult passes for the Wilson County Fair, Tennessee State Fair. 444-9899. Leanne Womack. Does my ring burn your finger on Real Country 98?

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0: Viral Country, do you have an answer for us?
1: I do. Francis Scott Key.
0: Francis Scott Key, congratulations. What's your name?
1: Kevin Sherman.
0: All right. And where do you live at, Kevin?
1: Right here in Lebanon.
0: All right. So you've been looking forward to going to the fair?
1: Well, yes, sir. But of course, the heat, you know, is always a drawback. But I work in it, so I'm kind of used to it. But, yeah, we love going every year. Yes.
0: All right. Yeah, you got to stay hydrated. Try to find those cool places out there. What's your favorite thing about the fair?
1: Probably the food.
0: The food.
1: As bad as it is for you. The food, yeah.
0: But it's okay because, you know, that's the excuse. Hey, I'm at the fair. I can do this.
1: That's right.
0: What's your favorite fair food?
1: Oh, goodness, there's so much. The walking tacos and different stuff, you know, just all kinds.
0: Yeah.
1: Then, you know, of course, the dessert, you know, the deep fried Oreos or just whatever. So, yeah.
0: There you go. What a meal, huh? Walking tacos and then deep fried Oreos and then wash it down with a good soda, huh?
1: Yes, sir.
0: All that healthy stuff.
1: I know, right? Yeah.
0: Well, hey, Kevin, congratulations, man. You got yourself two tickets. They are adult passes, good for any one of the days. And we thank you so much for playing and for listening. And why do you listen to Real Country?
1: Just love it. The local station, and just love the music and love the Coleman Walker Show in the morning, and just enjoy listening to it.
0: All right, so once again, that correct answer, yes, Francis Scott Key. He wrote our national anthem. The lyrics come from The Defense of Fort McHenry, a poem written by American lawyer Francis Scott Key, September 14, 1814, after he witnessed the bombardment of Fort McHenry by the British Royal Navy during the Battle of Baltimore in the War of 1812. And congratulations to Kevin Stearman from Lebanon, calling in, giving us that correct answer. Kevin has got himself the two tickets. They are adult passes, good for any day. For the Wilson County Fair, Tennessee State Fair, again, kicking off tomorrow, 4 p.m. until 9 p.m. And broadcasting live. MJ and Susie, they're going to be out there at Fiddler's Grove, so be sure to stop on by and say hi, get an autograph, take a selfie, bring them, you know, whatever kind of food that they might want. So, you know, that might help them out as well. So there you go. But we got more stars and legends coming up for you, too. One from Josh Ross on the way. Keep it here on Real Country 98.9. 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

Hi, there's Josh Ross. Hate how you look. And next hour, we got your chance to call in and cast your vote, buy or burn. Cash Creek on the hot seat tonight. And the song is called One Wave at a Time. Yeah, you get to listen to it and then give us a call. Cast that vote. Buy or burn, 444-9899. That is the number. We got traffic for you every 15 minutes. More weather updates coming. John Boyce, he will have our Brainiac Minute. And standing by, Carlin Cochran with the Access Tennessee News. But right now, it's Ashley McBride and One Night Standards on Real Country, 98.9.

0: Midwest Tennessee News, I'm Carlin Cochran. Chattanooga's only home designed by famed architect Frank Lloyd Wright has sold for $4 million. The historic Chavin House, located on Missionary Ridge, was purchased by a Nashville couple. Built in 1951, it's the only Wright-designed residence in Tennessee. A UTC professor says the home is an important architectural landmark for both Chattanooga and the state. The property has been listed for $1.6 million. A former Bridgestone employee has pleaded guilty to nearly $15 million in wire fraud. The 45-year-old Franklin Mann worked at Bridgestone's Nashville headquarters for 8 years. Prosecutors say he created a fake vendor and submitted fraudulent invoices for nearly 4 years. Bridgestone paid more than $14.9 million to accounts he controlled. The scheme generated about $21 million in unlawful proceeds. He faces up to 20 years in federal prison and will be sentenced December 22nd. More news in 30 seconds.
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5: We'll have partly cloudy and muggy conditions for tonight. Slight chance of showers and thunderstorms. Low temperatures will be in the mid-70s. Mostly sunny, very hot and humid for our Thursday. Highs in the mid-90s. Heat index up to 110. We stay mostly sunny and hot as we go into Friday and Saturday. High temperatures remaining in the mid-90s. Heat index between 105 and 110. With your severe view forecast, I'm Storm Specialist Drew Richards.
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0: 9, live from the DT McCall and Son studio in Lebanon. Glenn Campbell and Rhinestone Cowboy, and you probably first heard that on a record. Yeah, it is National Vinyl Record Day. So whether it's the Beatles, Elvis, the Monkees, Johnny Cash, or the Bee Gees, vinyl records have a sound all their own. Most will agree vintage vinyl is as classic as the bands themselves. The day encourages listening to all kinds of music on vinyl records, or spin a disc on a jukebox, or show off your style by demonstrating your hip-hop moves. There you go. And while browsing through selections, you can reminisce about the good old days. So stop on by a vinyl record store in your town. I know here in Lebanon, we got that general store on Cumberland. It's right past the square. And if you walk in, man, it's like you're walking back into the 70s and the 80s with all the records they got there. In fact, I even saw some 8-tracks there. Wow. And kids, if you don't know what that is, you know, just look it up. Yeah. Or ask your grandparents. They'll tell you all about it. But enjoy National Vinyl Record Day. And coming up, it is our Buy It or Burn It feature song of the day. Cash Creek on the hot seat tonight, one wave at a time. We are going to play it for you in just a bit. Then you give us a call, cast that vote, buy or burn, 444-9899. That is the number. You will have up until 5:30 to vote. Sometime around 5:45, we are going to give you those results. If it is a buy, we're going to play that song again for you right after we announce those results. Cash Creek, one wave at a time. That is the Buy It or Burn It feature song. Get ready, because it is coming up for you. Also got one from Zach Top on the way. And right now, we are going to check in with Commander Chuck in on-time traffic. 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
1: Good afternoon. Cleanup on this right over here near Metro Center, 65 southbound, right near the West Loop. It's busy going the other direction, that's for sure, on 65 northbound there at Rosa Parks. Heavier than it was 15, 20 minutes ago on I-40, headed out through the Mount Juliet area. Lots of radar expected the next couple of weeks, scattered down I-40 out through the Mount Juliet and Wilson County area. Hey, don't let a slipping transmission make things worse. Having transmission problems, come to AMCO Transmissions on Nolensville Pike. I'm Commander Chuck, you're on time traffic.
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On the hot seat tonight, Cache Creek, and they do a unique blending of big vocals and big guitars with healthy doses of fiddle and mandolin thrown in for good measure. The songs and production are of such a high caliber, it's hard to believe that the project they did is self-produced. They've already shown strength on the charts with an underfunded indie whim reaching number 72 on the Music Row Country Breakout Charts and a video topping out at number 4 at YallWire.com. And they are doing the song One Wave at a Time. Let's give it a listen, shall we? On Real Country, 98.9.

0: 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Is that a buy for you? 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And again, you have up until 5:30 to vote. And then sometime around 5:45, we will give you those results. If it is a buy, we're going to play that song again for you right after we announce those results. Cache Creek, One Wave at a Time, buy or burn, 444-9899. Drew Richards coming up with a look at that weather forecast and got that heat advisory going on until Sunday night, 7 p.m. So let's stay hydrated out there. Try to stay as cool as we can. Don't forget about the animals. Take care of them. And John Boyce, he's got our Brainiac Minute and more stars and legends on the way, too. Kelsey Ballerini coming up. Right now, let's check back in with Commander Chuck and on-time traffic. Let's see how we're doing out there on those roadways. 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Reliable heat and air services for year-round comfort. And you can call them at 615-547-4209. Here's Commander Chuck.
1: Good afternoon. It's heavy now. Trying to get up through the Madison area as we check it out live here on 65 North at OHB. It's loading up pretty good now out through the Mount Juliet area. Already busy out through Wilson County. Expect some radar out there for the next, 2 weeks with the fair starting tomorrow. It's going to be extra busy there in the fairgrounds area of Wilson County. A little extra travel time. Hey, don't let a slipping transmission make things worse. If you're having transmission problems, come to AMCO Transmissions in Lebanon. I'm Commander Chuck. You're on time traffic.
2: 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Here's your host, John Boyce.
3: 161 years ago today, back in 1865, Joseph Lister became the first to use disinfectant during an operation. The English surgeon was the first to use antiseptic methods during surgery, sterilizing his instruments with phenol as well as using the chemical to clean his patients' wounds. Lister had observed workers using phenol to reduce the stench coming from fields irrigated with sewage water, and his further realization that the livestock grazing on the fields did not get sick. His method soon became widely used as other surgeons saw they led to fewer infections arising from operations. Lister is widely considered the father of modern surgery for his efforts, and yes, the mouthwash Listerine is named after him. Join me tonight at 7 o'clock at Cedar City Brewing for family-friendly trivia. While there is plenty of pop culture like sports, music, movies, and television, there is also quite a bit of traditional questions like history, health and medical, geography, and more. 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That's every single Wednesday at 7 o'clock on the third floor of Cedar City Brewing right here in Lebanon. 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
5: We'll have partly cloudy and muggy conditions for tonight. Slight chance of showers and thunderstorms. Low temperatures will be in the mid-70s. Mostly sunny, very hot and humid for our Thursday. Highs in the mid-90s. Heat index up to 110. We stay mostly sunny and hot as we go into Friday and Saturday. High temperatures remaining in the mid-90s. Heat index between 105 and 110. With your severe view forecast, I'm Storm Specialist Drew Richards.
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0: 98.9 live from the DT McCall and Son studio in Lebanon. Jody Messina and stand beside me. I'm Preston Martinez. Got one from Connie Smith coming up for you. And Connie Smith going to be appearing at the Grand Ole Opry Friday night, August 21st, 7 p.m. Connie Smith, Grand Ole Opry member. And she was inducted August 21st, 1965. And speaking of, it is a quarterly giveaway from the Grand Ole Opry, and it's easy to win. 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Winners will win two tickets to the Opry and a backstage tour, so be sure to enter each quarter, and the Opry will draw a winner each quarter, and that winner will be announced on MJ and the Real Country Cruise Morning Show. So good luck, and thanks for listening to Real Country. That next drawing coming up for you, September 30th. So again, that website, WANTFM.com. And we got more stars and legends coming up for you. Yeah, Connie Smith. And right now, let's check back in with Commander Chuck and on-time traffic. 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
1: Good afternoon. I'm looking at slow-go traffic here on 24 eastbound, right at 440, continues to push out towards the Antioch area. It's picked up quite a bit in the last 15, 20 minutes northbound, 65 through Madison. It's slow, no surprise. Trying to get up through Goodlettsville on 65 northbound as it starts to build even more now on 40 eastbound around 840 out in Wilson County. Don't let the slipping transmission make things worse. Having any kind of transmission problems, let them check it out at Amco Transmissions in Lebanon. I'm Commander Chuck, your on-time traffic.
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Real Country 98.9, Morgan Wallen, and Don't We? Well, next hour, we are going to take you back to the year 1992. It's our Real Country Flashback featuring Doug Stone, Aaron Tippin, Sawyer Brown, Brooks and Dunn, and Randy Travis, and Carlin Cochran standing by with the Access Tennessee News. 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
1: Access Tennessee News, I'm Carlin Cochran. A former Bridgestone employee has pleaded guilty to nearly $15 million in wire fraud. The 45-year-old Franklin Mann worked at Bridgestone's Nashville headquarters for 8 years. Prosecutors say he created a fake vendor and submitted fraudulent invoices for nearly 4 years. Bridgestone paid more than $14.9 million to accounts he controlled. The scheme generated about $21 million in unlawful proceeds. He faces up to 20 years in federal prison and will be sentenced December 22nd. A hearing is continuing today over Tennessee death row inmate Krista Pike's execution protocols. Pike's attorneys are challenging the state's methods, citing her physical, medical, and psychological conditions. Her legal team has requested hanging as an alternative execution method. Pike is scheduled to be executed September 30th for the 1995 killing of a Knoxville Jobs Corps worker. More news in 30 seconds.
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1: An 18-year-old has made history in Gibson County. Chandler Chambliss was elected county commissioner for District 11, becoming the youngest person elected to the position in county history. Chambliss graduated high school just 3 months ago. He says his priorities include improving infrastructure and attracting younger residents. Chambliss encourages other young people interested in politics to run for office. Carlin Cochran, Access Tennessee News.
6: And once again, let's check in with Commander Chuck and on-time traffic. 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
7: Good afternoon, Tito. I was behind a crash just a few minutes ago on 65 North at Metro Center. Just adding insult to injury to all that slow traffic in that area. That's 65 North, again, right there near Rosa Parks, trying to get past Metro Center. It's really slow for some reason here. 40 West now at Fessler's. Eastbound, that's a given. Going outbound there. 40 East out past the airport towards Wilson County. STR, Towing and Recovery, says call them if you need their help in Middle Tennessee. I'm Commander Chuck, your on-time traffic.
8: We'll have partly cloudy and muggy conditions for tonight. Slight chance of showers and thunderstorms. Low temperatures will be in the mid-70s. Mostly sunny, very hot and humid for our Thursday. Highs in the mid-90s. Heat index up to 110. We stay mostly sunny and hot as we go into Friday and Saturday. High temperatures remaining in the mid-90s. Heat index between 105 and 110. With your severe view forecast, I'm Storm Specialist Drew Richards.
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10: It's Real Country Flashback, and we're in the year 1992. Doug Stone was born and raised in Noonan, Georgia, and learned guitar from his mother, also a country singer, starting at age 5. As a teenager, he performed in skating rinks in his hometown and later moved on to playing area bars while working long hours as a mechanic during the day. Stone released his sophomore album in 1991, I Thought It Was You, which became his second straight million seller on the strength of 3 top 5 hits. The title track, Come In Out of the Pain, and a second number one in A Jukebox with a Country Song. And it opens up our Real Country Flashback.

Doug Stone on Real Country Flashback. Well, Aaron Tippin was born July 3, 1958 in Pensacola, Florida, and raised in Travelers Rest, South Carolina. He performed in local honky-tonks in the 1970s, and he competed on TNN's You Can Be a Star talent contest in 1986, landed a song publishing contract, and moved to Music City in 1987. Tippin performed his first Nashville nightclub show in 1990, and it earned him a contract with RCA. His ambitious first single, You've Got to Stand for Something, cracked the top 10 in 1991, and 1992's There Ain't Nothing Wrong with the Radio stayed at number one for three.

Aaron Tippin on Real Country Flashback. Well, taking their name from the Nashville street where they once rehearsed, Sawyer Brown made their national TV debut on the show Star Search in 1984. After winning $100,000, the band landed a record deal with Curb Records. Sawyer Brown were one of the first country acts to use music videos to full advantage. From the start, their videos were built around concepts rather than on straight performances. Four of Sawyer Brown's videos, including Some Girls Do and 6 Days on the Road, have earned CMT Video of the Year awards. It's Sawyer Brown and Some Girls Do on Real Country Flashback.

0: Sawyer Brown on Real Country Flashback. We're in the year 1992. Well, coming up, a duo who one half worked the club circuit in Alaska and the other half studied theology. But right now, we are going to check back in with Commander Chuck and on-time traffic, find out what's happening out there on the roadways. 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
1: Good afternoon, T-Dot. Still wrapping up a couple of accidents out here. Heavier traffic volume just in the last few minutes. Vietnam vets there going eastbound as you pass Conference Drive. All that traffic headed out towards Hendersonville. Still heavy over here now in both directions. 40 east and west at Fessler's. Watch for a little bit of sneaky radar down I-40 this afternoon throughout Wilson County. Could see a lot of radar the next couple of weeks with the fair going on out there starting tomorrow. Hey, Princess Hot Chicken, they're going to be on location. Be sure to stop by and see them at the Wilson County Fair. I'm Commander Chuck, your on-time traffic.
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0: It's Real Country Flashback, and we're in the year 1992. Leon Eric Kix Brooks III was born May 12, 1955, and he worked the club circuit in Alaska and Maine before moving to Nashville in 1979. Ronnie Jean Dunn was born June 1, 1953, and briefly studied theology at Abilene, Texas Christian College before moving to Tulsa, Oklahoma. There he fronted the house band at a popular night spot called Duke's Country. Later, he broke into the national spotlight by winning a talent contest. It's Brooks and Dunn and Neon Moon on Real Country Flashback. When the sun

Brooks and Dunn on Real Country Flashback. Randy Travis grew up a hellraiser by drinking, fighting, dabbling in drugs, and committing petty crimes on a path heading straight toward prison. But the rebel ninth grade dropout found himself in the spotlight of a Charlotte, North Carolina nightclub where he won a talent show. With the help and direction of the club's owner, Lib Hatcher, who would later become his wife, the teenager underwent a startling transformation. He purified his mind, turning his back on substance abuse and focusing on music. In 1992, Travis scored back-to-back number one hits with Look Heart, No Hands, and closing out our flashback, If I Didn't Have You.

0: Real Country 98.9, Randy Travis. If I didn't have you, I'm Preston Martinez. And we do have Drew Richards coming up, going to give us a look at that weather forecast. And again, that heat advisory going on until Sunday night, 7 p.m. Let's stay hydrated out there. Make sure everybody's doing okay. And don't forget about those animals, all right? And what would we do without our football? Yeah, we got some Titans football happening for you tomorrow night. Titans are at the 49ers, and that Titans countdown will be starting around 7 p.m., kickoff around 8. And Taylor Zarzer and Ramon Foster, they're going to be calling all the action for us there. And, again, you can hear it all right here on Real Country 98.9 WCORAM 1490. Titans at 49ers tomorrow night. My goodness, football is already here. I'm telling you. And we got more stars and legends on the way for you. Cole Swindell coming up. And right now, let's check back in with Commander Chuck and on-time traffic. 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
1: Good afternoon. We got slow traffic now, both 40 east and west. At Fessler's, it's been slow on and off for the last 15, 20 minutes. We're looking at really slow traffic eastbound here on 24 and Briley, just trying to get out through Antioch, pushing out towards Murfreesboro. 65 running a little bit slow, no surprise. Trying to get past Vietnam Vets. Hey, STR, Towing and Recovery, says call them anytime, 24-7 in any county here in Middle Tennessee. STR, Towing and Recovery. I'm Commander Chuck. You're on time traffic.
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10: We'll have partly cloudy and muggy conditions for tonight. Slight chance of showers and thunderstorms. Low temperatures will be in the mid-70s. Mostly sunny, very hot and humid for our Thursday. Highs in the mid-90s. Heat index up to 110. We stay mostly sunny and hot as we go into Friday and Saturday. High temperatures remaining in the mid-90s. Heat index between 105 and 110. With your severe view forecast, I'm Storm Specialist Drew Richards.
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0: 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Big and Rich coming to your city. And I'm Preston Martinez. And we got your buy it or burn it results coming up. Cache Creek, one wave at a time. We're going to find out in just a few moments, are we going to play that song again or not? First, we are going to check in one more time for the day with Commander Chuck and on-time traffic. 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
1: Good afternoon. Still got heavy traffic on the South Loop to West Loop. It's still a little bit slow up by Metro Center, 65 North there at Rosa Parks. Plenty of radar scattered down 24 past 840. As you head out towards Murfreesboro, you're going to see a lot of radar over the next couple of weeks down I-40 in the Wilson County area with the fair starting tomorrow. Lots of the traffic expected there around the fairgrounds tomorrow. Hey, STR Towing and Recovery says, call them if you need their help. I'm Commander Chuck with your on-time traffic.
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0: 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All right, here we go. Let's get to it now. The Chester Memorial drum roll. Can we get it, please? Thank you so much. Hit me with it, babe. And the results are in because you called, you voted, we. Tallied them all up for you. Cash Creek, one wave at a time. And it is. Goodness. Well, better luck next time. Well, how about one from these young folks that have announced their 2026 Ride or Die Tour? It's going to be a 26-date trek. It's happening October and November. It's the 20th anniversary of their Enjoy the Ride album, which its lead single, Want To, became their first number one hit on U.S. country charts. Yeah, we're talking about Sugarland, and here's Want To on Real Country 98.

Sky, Lauren, Elena, Chase, Matthew, and all my exes. And I'm Preston Martinez saying, I am out of here. Lord willing, I'll be back tomorrow. And we get to do it all again. Have yourself a great night. Stay safe out there. Stay hydrated. And please, let's keep being nice to one another. More stars and legends coming up for you like David Houston. Good night, everybody. God bless.

0: The 6 p.m. News is brought to you by Wilson County Chevrolet, Buick, GMC, and Lebanon on WANT, WCOR, WKDA, W252DU, and W270DM, Lebanon.
1: News this hour from Town Hall. I'm Keith Peters in Washington. Caroline Leavitt is stepping down for a White House spokesperson role.
2: White House Press Secretary Caroline Leavitt is leaving her post at the end of August to spend more time with her young family after the recent birth of her second child. As he announced her departure, President Trump described her as one of his most trusted aides, saying she would continue to be one of his top outside advisors. In a social media post, Leavitt called it a bittersweet decision and that she felt in her heart she cannot be the best mom her two young children deserve while devoting the constant time, energy, and attention required of the White House press secretary. Leavitt served the president as a press aide during his first term in the White House and is the youngest person to hold

Don't you be worrying about my woman. Worry about your woman. That's Alabama, Randy, Teddy, Jeff, those cousins from Fort Payne, Alabama. Let's talk about Tracy Lawrence. If you're looking for him, he's out there on that front.

0: Luke Combs, I know who he's been loving on, his lovely bride Nicole. They've got their sixth wedding anniversary coming up on August 1st, and they've done rather well. They got three baby boys to show for it. First baby boy, Tex Lawrence, born Father's Day, June of 2022. Baby boy number two, August of 2023. That would be Bo Lee Combs. And the latest baby boy, baby boy number three, they call him Chet Wiley Combs. Congratulations to them. I'm Gary Walker. Congratulations to you, because you know what I got? I got more real country queued up and on the way. I've got Ms. Dolly Parton, Sammy Kershaw, and we're going to find out what Hardy's favorite country song is momentarily on Real Country.
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0: or as his mom and daddy call him, Michael Wilson Hardy, singer-songwriter. That would be his favorite country song on Real Country.
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4: 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The Wilson County Sheriff's Office Criminal Investigations Division is seeking the public's assistance with a theft that occurred on June 1st, 2026, in the Whippoorwill Road, Simmons Bluff Road area. A trailer containing a lawnmower, leaf blower, and weed eater was stolen between 4 a.m. and 2 p.m. The items stolen were described by the owner as 2021 14-foot Big Tex trailer model, black in color with a mesh gate. A spare tire was mounted on the passenger side, while on the driver's side was the equipment rack holding the leaf blower and weed eater. The Wilson County Sheriff's Office is offering a $500 reward for information leading to the arrest and successful prosecution of the persons responsible.
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11: We'll have partly cloudy and muggy conditions for tonight. Slight chance of showers and thunderstorms. Low temperatures will be in the mid-70s. Mostly sunny, very hot and humid for our Thursday. Highs in the mid-90s. Heat index up to 110. We stay mostly sunny and hot as we go into Friday and Saturday. High temperatures remaining in the mid-90s. Heat index between 105 and 110. With your severe view forecast, I'm Storm Specialist Drew Richards.
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